0: the heat is on. I kid you not. Looking in my garage today, I thought, maybe I'll go putz around with the car a little bit. 105 on the thermometer. So, let me tell you, it's hot. And tomorrow's supposed to be another hot one. Do me a favor, guys and gals. Word to the wise over there. If you go to any car events, make sure you bring water. You know the drill. Bring some water. Make sure you stay hydrated. And seriously, if you got a car that runs hot, double check your radiator. And there's a stuff that you could put in there. I forget what it's called. It's got all kinds of trade
1: cold
0: names.
1: Water.
0: Cool water. No, I got it in both my cars.
2: No, I don't. I didn't put it in.
0: Yeah.
2: Put it in.
0: But anyway, so it's hot, and we're supposed to cool off again after tomorrow night. So here we go, back to spring again. And with that, I want to say, Welcome everyone to Show and Go Garage. My name is Ben Notaro, and I, along with my team. Well, gang, we want to welcome you to another hour of information on regional and local classic car info, and of course, people, honestly, who contribute so much to this great fun hobby of ours. And, if you got an event coming up and you want to give us a quick yell, 856-696-0092 is the way to fly. And I got Bobby Sly in here with me. Welcome aboard, Bobby.
2: How you doing, Ben?
0: Doing best as one could do at this point in the game. And I want to thank Bill Nacy for filling in for me last week. I truly appreciate it. I had things that had to be addressed. And you say you want to go to a car show this weekend. And you want to get involved with a car club that has a great reputation for putting on events, as well as a breakfast and all that good stuff. We're supposed to be getting a call 5-6 minutes or so, and we're going to be sharing all that information with you. Bobby Sly was telling me, and I could see, Bob puts all his stuff when he comes here on the table. So somewhere behind the pile of papers, there's Bob.
2: Yep.
0: So anyway, there's a lot of events. And once again, keep your eye on the sky when it comes to the weather. And be careful of, getting a hold of people in the event that you fall into rain. We're kind of in a weird period right now of activity over here with the weather until I guess it stabilizes. And I got to tell you something, Bob. Today I was walking my dog, and we were walking around on the front lawn. The grass was cracking under my feet. It's so dry.
2: Right.
0: Holy Hannibal. So it's dry when you can hear the snow crunch. Well, hear the grass crunch. So, but if you go to a car event and it's extremely hot, if they sell beverages or whatever, make sure you just stay hydrated. And, for those of you lucky enough, maybe you have a classic that's got air conditioning. Let's hear it for vintage air, factory air, whatever you got. And this weekend, I think it's supposed to be a little bit cooling off more. But there's a lot of things between tonight and Sunday, going right back into Monday. So we got all kinds of good things happening over here. And, again, I have an organization. Going to be hearing from them in a second or two, which I saw our phone light blinking, so I know they're there. And they're going to be sharing all about the good stuff. The new Cruisin' magazine is out. Came out last Friday. And once again, please double check there. If there's something that doesn't seem correct, and if there's a contact number, call the number of the event. Okay? And, when in doubt, give a shout. And I got moved from the back page to the middle of the publication. I don't know if I got demoted or promoted. But, looks like it's going to be a good summer as far as car activities. So pick and choose. You can't lose. I kid you not. And as a matter of fact, you say, well, what's going on this weekend, Ben? Well, I got a caller on the line. And that caller, as a matter of fact, I think there's several guys that are going to be calling together. So hopefully we'll be able to get them all there.
2: They should be at their cruise right now.
0: That's right. Tuesday nights.
2: Yes.
0: Yeah. And well, it's probably cooling off. Once the sun goes down, you notice once the sun goes down, it does kind of get a little bit better.
2: Yeah.
0: So, yeah, they're probably enjoying an ultra-beautiful evening. And anyway, I got the reps from the Street Rollers Car Club, and I'll start with Cy. Cy, are you on the air, my friend?
3: Yes. How you doing, Ben?
0: I'm doing great. How are you, sir?
3: Oh, great, man. I'm sitting here with Andy and Melvin, and we really appreciate you allowing us to do this. We've been looking forward to it.
0: Well, I appreciate you guys giving us a call over here and sharing the information that you have for your events coming up over there. And I wanted to, Melvin and Andy, a good evening to you gentlemen also.
1: Same to you.
4: Yep, same to you.
0: And are you still at your cruise?
1: No, we didn't know. We just left there and we're at my house.
0: In the air conditioning.
4: Yes, sir.
0: Oh, yeah.
1: I'm right around the corner from the cruise.
0: Oh, well, that's not bad.
1: Yeah.
0: Well, you guys, the Street Rollers, have a couple of events that you have coming up. Then we're going to share that information with our audience over here. And you got something coming up this weekend.
3: Yes. Yep. This Saturday is our big show at the Woodstown Bowling Alley, Wood Lanes. It's going to be from 10 to 1. Of course, a lot of the guys get there early for parking, and you know.
0: Yeah.
3: So hopefully the weather holds up for us. It seems like every time we have a show, it rains.
0: Yeah, Mother Nature, sometimes it's kind of hard to predict there which direction she's going. But you know something? You guys, and we've discussed this many, many times over the year with car events, if they say on Tuesday it's going to be a certain type of weather on the end of the week, don't go by that or you're going to go bananas trying to chase the weather down. Wait till you get closer to the day and you discover a lot of times, too, that, again, it gets a little more user-friendly many times. So it's going to be nice. Matter of fact, I'll tell you what I'm going to do. My guy over here that says the weather, Norman, we're going to have a beautiful weekend, aren't we?
5: Of course.
0: There you go. When Norman says it, it is the word there, gentlemen.
4: All right.
1: Hold Norman to that.
0: All right. And I'll tell you what.
1: You know car owners don't like getting their cars wet.
2: I don't care. Well, I'm a car owner, and I have driven to a show in rain.
0: You know something? A week and a half ago, I had to take my Camaro to a fellow who was going to be working on it, and I drive the car over there, and it was not a bad evening. I'm about maybe a mile or two away from my house. It starts raining like heck. Well, if you got an old car, you guys probably know that those windshield wipers are usually about, 8 inches, if they're 8 inches long, and they're probably maybe a 16th of an inch of rubber on those things.
1: About it.
0: Yeah. All I could say is, heaven bless the gentleman who invented Rain-X.
1: Yeah. I was just going to say.
0: Yeah. It's like, oh, my gosh. And then on mine, it's like I have those lazy type wipers there. It's a 69 Camaro. I mean, by the time it makes a sweep from the cowl going across the windshield, I mean, you could float away practically. I mean, those things weren't meant for speed. That's for sure.
2: So what's about this show?
0: Yeah, Bobby wants to know. He says, you got an event coming up Saturday. Let's get back to that and get some good old information out.
3: Oh, yeah. So we're going to have food, trophies. There'll be music there. We'll have a DJ. The shows always turn out good, whether it rained or not. You know, we've made it through it, and everyone's had a good time.
0: Yeah.
3: We take a $10 donation as you pull in, and that takes care of your registration and everything there. So you don't have to pay at the table. That's already done. You just go up and sign your name, and we'll give you a card to put on your windshield, and just pull your tray out and relax. You know, socialize with everybody. That's what we do on Tuesday nights anyway. It's like a gathering just to kick tires and look at everybody's cars, and it's been going good so far. But we're looking forward to Saturday. We're gonna have a table with some raffle stuff on it. You know, it's all for a good cause. As the holidays approach, we contact the church and the schools, and we donate money for families who need help.
0: You know? Oh, that's great.
3: We love the cars, but we thought, hey, while we're doing this, if we could do something good and something better could come out, then why not do it, you know?
0: Oh, yeah. Well, you know something, I think, and Bobby Sly could tell you, I would probably say 99% of the car organizations always are ready to help a charity and do a good deed. You know, we're blessed with our toys that we can go riding around in, and it's also good that they share that blessing in different ways, of course, with the different charities. I got to give you guys credit on that one, definitely. Now, again, where's that going to be held at?
3: That's at Wood Lanes, 1173 Route 40 in Piles Grove, New Jersey. That's the only bowling alley in town.
0: Uh-huh. All right.
1: Can't miss it.
0: And, well, it's probably pretty quiet around there. You can hear a bowling ball drop.
2: Mm-hmm.
0: Okay.
1: Well, there's no bowling going on that day, so we have the whole parking lot. The other thing that we can tell people, if they're interested, they can come out. They want to have any swap meet stuff, they can put a table out, and they want to have anything they want to sell.
0: Oh, that's good to know.
1: Have an area where they can set up.
0: Is there any fee if someone wanted to sell any parts or whatever? Or is it donation?
3: Yeah, we were taking a $20 donation for a spot.
0: That's not bad. Not at all. No, that's a good deal.
3: Like I said, we get together every Tuesday and hang out with everybody. And
0: yeah.
3: We have these shows. We don't charge a lot of money because we're not trying to make money. But $10 adds up, you know what I mean? And we like to make a difference for somebody during the holidays, you know?
0: Well, that's a great thing. And you know something, too? Right now, the way things are within the economy for, $4.50 plus gas, depending on what you're running in your car, food and everything else, $10, I think, is a very good deal, definitely.
3: Yeah, we want to leave enough on the top so you can get gas to get there and get home.
0: Oh, yeah.
3: Yeah.
0: Oh, yeah. And what is the address? Do you have the exact address?
3: Yeah, the address is 1173 Route 40. And that's Piles Grove, New Jersey.
0: Gotcha.
3: That's 08098.
0: Now listen, guys and gals, this is this coming Saturday, the 23rd. Holy mackerel, where did May go? In the event Mother Nature's not user-friendly, do you guys have a rain date?
3: We do. We have a rain date for Sunday, the day after, which would be the 24th.
0: Now listen, guys and gals, you've heard me preach this for many, many years. In the event you need information, maybe you want to vend and you want to see, want some information pertaining to that or whatever the cars are involved with. Is there a telephone number that people can contact you?
3: They can call me. It's 856-628-7350. Somebody's calling me now.
0: There you
3: go.
0: That was
3: quick. How'd you do that?
0: Hey, let me tell you, are we effective or what?
3: Okay. Man, you guys got it.
4: Yes.
3: But they can call Andy or Melvin too if you guys want to sort out your number there.
1: This is Andy. He can call 856-981-9295. And we should know early enough what we're going to do.
0: And because now registration time.
1: And you start to register. We're going to be there at 8 o'clock.
0: Okay.
1: Doing setting up and getting ready. I mean, they can come 8:30. 9 o'clock, they can come as early as they like. We'll be there.
0: Well, car guys, they'll probably be there about 7:30.
3: That's what I'll
1: probably.
0: Yeah, more than likely, yeah. I mean, you won't be lonely campers early in the morning, I can tell you that.
3: Right. If they get there early, they can help us set up.
0: All right, there you go.
1: And also, we'll have coffee and donuts for them.
0: There you go. Yeah, put them.
3: Now, there will be breakfast. They're going to make breakfast sandwiches inside, and the full kitchen's going to be open. Anything that's on the menu, they said they'll bake it, to be cooking, so.
0: Oh, that's good.
3: And bathrooms are open inside. I think Barry's going to, put up some, maybe some free bowling games. Somebody might win that, and they could bring the family down there and have a nice night of bowling. It's a lot of fun. I know it's been years probably since we've done it, but I've taken my kids there before for parties and had a great time, and I forgot how much fun I had actually bowling.
0: Bowling alleys are still that great American institution where you could have fun. And no matter what your skill level it is, it's always neat just watching that bowling ball going down the alley, wondering if you're going to get a strike or you're going to just wind up in the gutter. Usually I wind up with gutter balls.
1: Now, that bowling alley's been around a long time. I'm from this area all my life, and it's been around since I was a kid, and I'm 73.
0: So it's a true institution.
1: Yeah.
0: Ah. Yeah. And the event time itself, the official kickoff time is, what time would that be, guys?
3: Official kickoff time is 10 a.m., and the whole thing should be over by 1. So we'll probably hand out trophies about 12:30.
0: There you go. That's good.
3: And we have different categories this year. Like every year we're learning, we're doing different things. We've had we had People's Choice Awards. We've done that before. This year we're actually having a judge that's going to actually judge the cars, and we're going to have different categories.
0: Oh, okay.
3: So there's a Jeep class, there's trucks, motorcycles, So we tell everybody, you know, whatever your passion is, we welcome people to come on Tuesday nights because we're into all that stuff. If it's got a motor on and it's loud, I love it.
0: Now you're talking. So, oh, yeah.
6: And this year we got the rap ride. We have a rap ride award. So hopefully we'll get a couple of those guys to show up.
0: Yeah.
6: That's an interesting trophy.
3: Yeah, that's some neat stuff they do with them cars.
6: Yeah.
0: Now, is it also open to foreign cars and motorcycles?
3: Yeah, it's open to everybody.
0: As long as it rolls.
3: Yep.
6: Yeah, we don't turn anybody away.
3: Nope.
0: Fantastic.
3: I mean, my son's friend comes up there, and he has a car he's been building, painted it in school, done all the work himself, and I'm really impressed with it. You know, he's done a great job, considering it's his first car, and he's done the work himself, you know. And I can admire that. And there's certain guys here, such as myself and Melvin, that we still have our first cars from high school.
0: Oh,
3: you know,
0: wow.
3: And that's another topic right there on its own, that a car that you fell in love with and you still own it to this day, you know.
0: That's fantastic. The only claim to fame I have with something like that is I have my first dollar.
3: Oh, wow.
0: Oh, yeah, that's why people are always bugging me, I'll tell you. But, hey, no, that's really cool. And, you know, it's nice, seriously, to see the next generation, the younger generation, picking up this hobby. Hopefully we can get them in even greater numbers. Because I think a lot of them, when they do get involved, you get a feeling of accomplishment when you got a car, you're taking it apart, you're putting it back together. It's like you're the artist and the car is the canvas. And that's your personal statement. So kudos to this young fellow over there putting a car together. What year is it, by the way?
3: I'm not sure. I'm not really not sure what year it is, but it's a cool little car, and he's got it all painted up with a nice blue paint job on it, and he's got some race seats in there, and he's done a lot of neat things to it. You'd have to see it to appreciate it, you know.
0: Yeah, definitely.
3: But, I admire the younger generation, too. We have a girl comes up with a Volkswagen van that's set up like a 21 window.
0: Oh, wow.
3: Up with a little ice box in it, painted like the van, and she's a young girl, you know, just in college. My daughter, she's probably the youngest member of the Street Rollers. She just turned 18 today. So happy birthday, Casey Lou, and Daddy loves you.
0: There you go. Happy birthday, dear. Enjoy.
3: Yeah, thank you. So, yep. So she'll drive Dad's vet up to the show once in a while, or she'll bring the Jeep, or she just rides with me. We went to a couple shows. She's always the one telling me where the show is and can we go. So she's more into it than my son. He wants to relax and play video games, but she's the car girl, so I'm glad I have her.
0: There you go. There you go. And now, beside this coming up, and once again, guys and gals, we're talking about this Saturday. By the way, I have their flyers on the Show and Go site. So any info we give you, if you didn't get a chance to catch it all, go to Facebook, Show and A-N-D, Show and Go site, and you'll get to check out all that good info. Oh, and by the way, you're going to have music there?
3: Oh, yeah.
0: Okay, and I'm going to guess, since I have three of you guys on the phone there, you're going to do a trio with some music?
7: We will.
0: Well, you never know. I mean, you guys...
7: We're going to be doing live dancing.
6: Yeah, Melvin's going to be doing that.
3: Yeah.
6: You can't stop him from doing that.
7: Yeah.
6: Then as the music starts... Just starts dancing away up and down the aisle.
7: And the line dancing is called Boots on the Ground.
0: All right. Hey, you guys might be the next Duprees. You never know. I mean, now, on Tuesday nights, you have a cruise. Give us some info on that.
3: So every Tuesday night, when people get done work, they roll up and show their cars off. The bowling alley has been open with the... restaurant or, you know, kitchen open inside for us, so some of the guys that come up from work and haven't had anything to eat yet will go in and get a burger or chicken nuggets or something like that, a drink. The bathrooms are open for us. And it's turned into like a social event, you know. We have a couple that comes up with their kids. So it's kid friendly, you know, there's not mouthing going on or anything like that in the parking lot. It's a family event it's turned into, which is great. There's a fellow comes up there with his little kid every Tuesday night, and his son likes to walk around and look at the cars, you know.
0: Well, that's the neat thing, too, when you get little kids coming out, because I think a lot of times they really are taken back by the older cars, because let's face it, they're used to the contemporary cars, your Hondas, Hyundais, and all that good stuff. But when you see an old car, basically you don't see the same thing all the time with, you know, even if you have 257 Chevys, they're not going to be alive for many reasons. And,
3: right.
0: Yeah, it's good to get the kids all pumped up over that. And that one's going to be at Wood Lane.
3: Yeah, that's at Wood Lanes every Tuesday. Starts around 5:30. Of course, Andy gets up there because, like you said, you got guys that want to roll in around 4.
0: Yeah.
3: 4:30, and he's trying to park them because we're limited with parking space. We had 54 cars up there last week.
0: Oh, wow.
3: Left, and then a couple more came in. So that was a really good night for us. And we have music up there. I have my old van with speakers and stuff in there from when I used to play music. So we pump out the oldies in the parking lot so everybody can have some background music to go with the chitter chatter.
0: Oh, yeah.
3: It just makes for a good night. We've been doing, like, little raffle things out of our pocket. Melvin has gone and purchased some things for fun. And we'll give people raffle tickets and call like three numbers or four numbers at the end of the night and give everybody a little, you know, something, whoever wins.
0: Yeah.
3: And it just makes it fun, you know. It's nothing big, but it's just for fun.
0: Well, you know, that's what it's all about.
3: Yeah, exactly.
0: You know, just enjoying the camaraderie, enjoying the rides, and enjoying a beautiful evening. And now there's no fee on that one, right?
8: No.
0: That's freebie.
8: No. We usually have the same little group of people week in and week out come, and little by little we've added on some new people. Some of the new people have brought some people with them, and you know, it's slow going. I think we at least the way I feel about it is up in Mantua they have that car get together on Monday nights where they have like over 100 cars. A lot of people go to that.
0: Yeah.
8: Figure, well, I went to my car thing for the week. I'm not going to go anywhere. So we've had a tough time eating and getting people to come out the very next night. But little by little, it's working, and it works out great in the space that we have at the bowling alley.
0: Well, I'll tell you what, if you want a lot of cars coming out on Tuesday night, what you do is you get a radio over there with a big speaker, and you turn it on to Cruisin' 92.1 Show and Go Garage. They'll come a running.
3: There you go.
0: Definitely, they'll come a running. And once again, guys and gals, and I'm going to guess, too, it's open to all cars, right?
8: Yes.
0: And you can't be
8: Jaguar there tonight.
3: Yep. All cars. All cars, motorcycles, trucks, whatever your passion is, bring it up. Show it off.
8: Yeah.
0: Well, we want you guys and gals to check that one out, too, if you will. And now that runs from what month to what month?
3: Yeah, we go from April to October with that. We actually were stopping the first Tuesday in October, and the guys coming up last year was like, let's keep doing it. And I was like, all right, well, I guess we'll go until the end of October. It gets too cold, we'll stop. And we made it to the last one in October, and then it was cold.
8: Well,
3: so
8: the time changes, and it got dark.
3: Yeah, that's what the thing was, too.
8: It was dark at 5:30. That's when we kind of knock it off.
3: But we're having a good time, so, you know, you don't want it to stop, because now you know you're locked down for winter, you know?
0: Yeah. Oh, yeah. Well, you know something, once too, the word gets out, usually these events like that grow. And a lot of the people, too, in the area who may say, oh, wow, I didn't remember, I didn't hear that they had it. Well, once they get the word out, too, you're going to see them come a-running over there. And the nice thing is, going from April to October, especially September, October, weather's nice.
8: Yeah.
0: Usually it's, you know, that user-friendly weather over there. Sit behind the car and just solve all the problems of the world in conversation.
8: Yeah.
0: And so that's another thing that you guys are doing. But you ain't done, because come June, I understand, you got another activity ready to go. Tell us about that one.
7: Yes, the one coming up in June is June the 20th at Skate 47 Fun Center. Jim was good enough to let us do this gear. He's a really nice guy. Bought the place, he really turned the place around, fixed it up, and that's the show is coming up June the 20th. That's from 10 to 1 at Skate 47 Fun Center.
0: Now that used to be formerly known as what? The Delsey Roller Rink.
7: That used to be Franklinville Skating Rink.
0: Yes.
3: Yep.
0: And you guys going to have some high-powered roller skates you're going to be bopping around in over there?
7: Matter of fact, I help out there every Wednesday night, and I'm good on skates. You ought to come out and see me.
0: There you go.
8: He's the only one.
7: Only one.
3: That's a show by itself right there.
7: Right there.
0: Yeah, see, for me, if I had to go to a, something like that with roller skates, I'd need training wheels.
3: Well, they do have them walkers.
7: They have those skate mates.
2: They lock the wheels.
0: Oh, my gosh. Now, that is a car show, so that means you're going to have trophies, food, and the whole ball of wax, right?
7: Yes, you're going to have food and stuff inside. Really nice place, right? Really.
0: And
7: you got to come out some nights on a Wednesday night, family night. I'll show you around, and maybe you put on a pair of roller skates. You may want to just skate around with.
0: Well, only if they have seat belts.
7: That wouldn't be a problem.
0: Now, again, guys and gals, that's June 20th. In the event Mother Nature isn't user-friendly, you got the rain day, right?
7: Yes, the next day.
0: All right. And, by the way, I think we were talking. Wasn't there an error in Cruisin' Magazine pertaining to that? Because I want people to be aware.
3: There was.
0: All right, listen, guys and gals. Now, do me a favor. You have this in your plans. Cruisin' Magazine made a boo-boo. All right? The event is the 20th with a rain date of the 21st, okay? So that's an FYI. If you have intentions of going, just make a little note somewhere so you don't make an error when you get there. And again, I'm going to assume it's open to all cars, all rides, correct?
7: Yes. Yep. We don't turn anybody away. Nope.
0: All right. And what's the address out there in Franklinville? You have that one?
3: It's 2608 Delsey Drive, Franklinville, New Jersey. 08322.
0: There you go. And again, I've got that flyer on Show and Go on the site over here. And if anybody needs any info, you got that contact number. Si, they have you down as the contact again, my friend?
3: Yeah, they're more than welcome to call me, 856-628-7350.
7: They can call me at 609-560-7297.
8: And if you don't get these guys, you can call me at 856-981-9295.
0: All right, now, we got you for a cruise at night so you can have dinner. Got you for a couple of car shows. But some people are hungry for breakfast. I know you got the bases covered on that. Tell us about it.
8: Yeah, the breakfast, we have that. That's the third Sunday of each month. At 9 o'clock at the Pole Tavern Diner, well, it's called the Route 49. Route 40 Diner.
0: Gotcha.
8: That's where there's a lot right next to the diner that we, you know, just park the cars up there and go in and have breakfast and come out and shoot the breeze. And if there's somewhere for us to go, we all get together and take a cruise.
3: Yeah.
0: Oh yeah.
8: And that doesn't cost anything other than if they want to walk inside and get breakfast. Now, that's on one of the flyers.
0: April 19th, I believe.
8: Yeah, May 17th we had last week.
0: Gotcha.
8: June 21st, July 19th, August 15th, September 20th, and October 8th.
0: All right, so guys and gals, you can have breakfast with a great bunch of guys and gals over there from April to October. It's the third Sunday, and that's 9 o'clock in the morning, right?
8: Yeah. People were pulling in like, you know, 8-ish.
0: Yeah. You're probably going to see a bunch of car guys and gals in their pajamas.
8: Yeah. Well, we went inside to eat at 7:30 and we heard cars coming in.
3: Yeah. And then we also give out raffle tickets there, too, for fun and do a little raffle.
0: Oh, that's so great.
3: Somebody won a $20 gift coupon for the diner.
0: That's nice.
3: Next time they have breakfast, it's on us.
0: Very, very nice. And once again, guys and gals, we're talking to the Street Rollers Car Club crew. And real quick, is that where you meet, by the way? Where club meets? They have their club meetings?
3: No. We've been having our club meetings at one of the members' houses. He's got a big pole barn with all his cars and toys in there.
0: Oh, cool.
3: Going over to Jimmy's and having our meetings, Jimmy's driver. So... that's where we get together and talk about things.
0: Is membership open?
3: Membership's open.
8: Yes, yeah.
0: Want to give us some info in case anyone says, oh, I'm in that area there. I'd love to find out more about the group.
3: Yeah, I mean, it's $20 to become a street roller. And then we have some T-shirts that you can get. The street roller, our shirt, that's the club shirt, it's a certain one. They're $20 a piece. And then at the end of the season, we have a big barbecue for all the members. And what we do is we ask each member just to bring a side dish with them.
0: Yeah.
3: And everything else is taken care of. So at the end of the season, if you can make the barbecue, you basically got your $20 back. So we just need that money for startup. You know, when we first started, the money was coming out of Melvin in my pocket. And then we realized we needed trophies and we had to do different things and didn't realize how much went into putting on a show.
0: Yeah. Oh, yeah. It's a lot.
3: So then we decided, hey, maybe we had members already, but we was like, let's start a membership deal of $20. And the guys that were in the club then, probably 10 of us, started throwing $20 in the hat. And we were able to get the trophies and stuff we needed. So now we know how much we need to keep out every year to start next year. And now it pays for itself, you know what I mean?
0: Oh, yes.
3: So there's no extra money for anything. The only thing extra we had this year was a few dollars left over where we actually had calendars made for the guys in the club. And so we had these calendars and had your car in it and stuff like that.
0: That's nice.
3: And it turned out real nice. The barbecue was at Camp Crockett. It was a very nice day. And Bill Johnson, his son, Joseph, he had a real nice digital camera, wanted to take pictures of the cars. He had us pull them out in the grass field and went around, took like 20 pictures of everybody's car. And my wife was able to put together a real nice calendar for everybody. And it was just something special to give back, you know what I mean? As a matter of fact,
0: yes.
3: We'll give you a calendar next time we see you, Ben.
0: Oh, yeah. Love those things. I always enjoy calendars with local cars in them because to me that is just special. And by the way, guys and gals, again, if you want to join the Street Rollers car crew over here, the car club, all right, and I'm going to guess, Si, you're the contact number if they want to talk to you about that.
3: That's more than fine. Any one of these guys, he gave out numbers, you can call.
9: Just call us.
3: We're more than happy. Or come up on a Tuesday night to the Woodstown Bowling Alley and look for me, Andy, anybody wearing a Street Roller shirt if I got it on that night.
0: Great.
3: I'm the long-haired guy with the van playing music, so I'm easy to find.
9: You'll find him hanging around with Scooby-Doo van.
3: Yeah.
8: But it's come a long way in 3 years.
9: Yes, this is our third year.
8: It's come a long way.
9: Year.
8: You know, it's gotten bigger and better every year.
0: Well, you know, it's nice. And again, when you have a car club, really the members after a while, it's almost like family.
3: Exactly. Yeah, I can't believe how many nice people I met that have cars and stuff. I mean, they were even coming up when we started doing it and said, you know, we're glad you're doing this because my car's been sitting in the garage for 3 months. I had no reason to take it out. Now, I'm looking forward to Tuesday night.
8: Yeah.
3: It's like, that's the whole idea, man.
0: Well, we're going to get them to come on out. And with those activities you got over there, you got them covered from breakfast to dinner. We'll have to have a lunch one there down the line. Yeah. How's that sound?
8: We'll have to get your calendar. You're really
0: thank
8: impressed
0: you.
8: By the job.
0: Truly, truly, I do appreciate that. And, hey, listen, I want to thank you guys for calling us.
9: Yep,
0: and
9: thank you for having us.
0: And, by the way, now, once again, guys and gals in the audience over there, if you need more information, Show and Go on Facebook. I got their flyers on there. It's got all the goodies you need to know. There's a contact number. So if you have questions, you can contact them. And let's keep our fingers crossed. Mother Nature just gives everybody a kiss on the lips with the weather.
3: Yeah, thank you.
0: And again, gentlemen, thank you. And I wish you and the members a fantastic cruising season of 2026.
8: Thank you for having us.
3: Thank you very much, sir.
8: Thank you so much.
0: All righty. You guys take care, and we shall be in touch. And with that, Norman's going to hit a couple of buttons over here, and we're going to have a commercial. So you guys take care.
3: All right. Take care.
0: All righty. Bye-bye.
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0: And what a great conversation we had with the crew from the Street Rollers Car Club. And they got some great sounding events over there. So check it out. And you can't beat the deal. So, again, check it out on Facebook. Contact number, all those good things. And they're going to be having something this coming Saturday. And listen, do me a favor. Always start your Tuesday evenings, if you like car things over there. If you like music, you can start with Philly Carroll. That's what, 5 o'clock, I believe. And then we have a talk show after that. And then, of course, we have Billy Von Susco over here with the racing line. You say you like race cars. You like cars that do the track, cars that do roundy-round, do all kinds of turns and all that good stuff. The racing line with Bill Von Susco from 7 o'clock to 8 o'clock. Followed by, of course, Show and Go Garage. 20 years we've been doing this. You know, Bob, I was a kid when this thing got started.
2: Yeah, right.
0: And, well, I don't feel like a kid right now in my old age. But anyway, you got Show and Go Garage. And with the team over here, and we're from 8 to 9. If you've been listening to the show, you know what it's all about. But we ain't done. I'm going to tell you that right now. Pepper Paul comes on with the Jailhouse Rock from 9 o'clock to 10 o'clock. And that's all things Elvis. He knows everything. He could even tell you how many nose hairs the guy has. I mean, he's unbelievable. And anyway, he's on from 9 to 10, and then from 10 to 11, he's going to be playing what you're requesting over there with his all request line. So Tuesday nights, we're going to keep you busy. And you know who else is going to keep you busy? Bobby Slywecki. He said, I got so many events.
2: So many.
0: You got it. Fly away there, Bobby.
2: Here we go. We were to the National Street Rod Association breakfast on Tuesday, May the 12th. Good turnout there. A few of the guys brought their cars out, so it was very nice there. Thursday on May 14th, it was Mr. Bill's Car Cruise. That's every second and fourth Thursday of the month. We have a cruise there, weather permitting. We had a good turnout there, almost 20 cars and trucks. There's good food, good service, and you get a free ice cream if you bring your vehicle. Okay, and also we had Friday was probably one of the biggest cruises around since I've been going to Hamilton, New Jersey. Cruising Main Street in Hamilton on Friday, May 15th, 200-plus cars and trucks. Plenty of places to eat there and have fun. Plenty of cars. All beautiful and very nice. Very nicely
0: done. It's a pretty
2: done.
0: Town. It's a very
2: yes.
0: pretty community.
2: And then we went to Galloway Township. We went to a show there on May 16th, which was Saturday, 10 to 2 p.m. And that was for the Galloway Township Historical Society. They do this show every year. And it was a very nice show. And they had 80-plus cars. I heard the... I didn't get there. I usually go to this one, Voorhees Township Police Foundation benefit car show. They had over 100 cars there, I heard. And that's in the Voorhees Town Center, Voorhees, New Jersey. And that's put on by the South Jersey Pontiac Club. And that's the Rain or Shine show, that one. So they can't postpone that one. And then I heard from a friend of mine that went to the 22nd Annual American Heritage Credit Union car show. And it's Kids for Hope Foundation. He told me they had 400-plus cars over there.
0: Holy mackerel.
2: And that show was from 10 to 3 p.m. And that's in Philadelphia, PA.
0: Okay.
2: That's a big show over there, and a very nice show. And then Sunday, I went to Pittsgrove Community Car Show, May 17th. That was from 10 to 2 p.m., and that's in Pittsgrove, New Jersey. And that's at the Green Branch Park, if everybody knows where that is. Entry and registration was free, okay? And they gave some trophies away, indoor prizes. And that was approximately about 150 cars there. And that's a two-day event, but they only have the cars on Sunday.
0: Okay. That's a good number.
2: So that's a good number there they had. And then I went to the 218th anniversary service at the Historical Friendship Church. And that's on Weymouth Road in Buna, New Jersey. And that's next to the Buna Regional High School. They had probably a dozen cars, I would say, showed up. And they had a special ceremony in the church at 3 p.m. And it was followed by a, they called it an old-fashioned church picnic.
12: Really?
2: They had, what they call them, pots that heat up stuff.
12: The hot pot, whatever they call them.
2: Yeah. They had three pots of meatballs.
12: Oh, man.
2: Three pots of meatballs. They had rolls, and they had potato salad. And then, of course, they had some desserts made there. And
12: let me guess, they didn't ask, for anything.
2: You know, they didn't ask for anything. There was a donation. I told her, I said, put a donation thing jar out there. And, you know, so there was a donation thing there.
12: Very nice group.
2: Now, coming up tomorrow, May the 20th, we got a Car Gals and Guys breakfast at Andy's Restaurant, 912 Street, Hamilton, New Jersey. And that starts at 8 a.m. sharp. Bring your ride. They also have good food there. It's every third Wednesday of the month. So that's a good place there to eat. We also have a Slice of Naples coming up in the afternoon on May 20th, 4 to 7 p.m. That's a good friend of ours, Bruce. He runs this show. And it's at the 900 West Whitehorse Pike, Egg Harbor City, New Jersey. And it's they give you 20% off your purchases.
12: You know, that's a good percentage.
2: So that's a good percentage.
12: Oh, yeah.
2: Okay, and it's this Wednesday, tomorrow. And then we also have the Coopertown, Coopertown Cruise-In on Somerville, New Jersey, 711 Evesham Avenue, and that's from 4 to 8 p.m., and this cruise is every week. They get a variety of cars there, old, new, and you can eat in Applebee's and so forth there. We also have the Salem County Auto Repair Cruise Night coming up this Wednesday, tomorrow, and it's every third Wednesday. It's from 5 p.m. to 7:30 p.m., and the cruise, they give you snacks and beverages for the drivers who bring out their special autos on every Wednesday night there. Every Wednesday month that they have the thing there. And that's a nice place to go to also. The Nifty 50s, they have a car meet every Wednesday, 7 p.m. And that's at 4670 Route 42, Turnersville, New Jersey. All cars welcome. And it's a great place to eat. We got Cars and Bikes. I've seen this one come up every third Wednesday of the month. And this is at American Legion Post, 194, 601 Broad Street, Florence, New Jersey. And they have their food available, burgers, hot dogs, and pork roll. Okay, got to have pork roll.
12: No pierogies?
2: No.
12: No pierogies.
2: There's a DJ, and there's fun vibe. And it's sponsored all by the 194 Post, the Legion Riders. I don't know.
12: They're a good bunch of guys.
2: Is that Tommy's group?
12: That's Tommy, yeah. Tommy okay. Dixon. They so, always come you know. In August there to the Veterans Home. Good bunch.
2: And that's from 5 to 8 p.m. on Wednesday. And we got Piccolissimo. They started their cruise last week. They got one this week. And it's at the 23203 Columbus Road, Columbus, New Jersey. It's family-friendly, great food. I think they give 10% off on their food. It's live music, 50-50, door prizes. Okay, and that's every Thursday. And we also have the something I just seen. Cars are on tap. I seen this last year. Well, they're back at the Piccadilly Bar on 866 Route 206, Chemung, New Jersey. And this is on Thursday, May 21st, and that's from 7 to 9 p.m. And all of it is, it's a meet of all cars, you know, everything from modern muscle to anything you can drive there. We got Friendly's Ice Cream down there in Robbinsville off of Route 130. I believe it's Route 33 they're off of. They have a it's on Thursday nights, so it's this Thursday, and it's from 8 to 9 p.m., And that's a very nice place. I used to go there a lot. We also have the Smithfield coming up on Friday. This is their second cruise for the month, May the 22nd. They have cruises every second, I believe, no, wait, second and fourth Fridays of the month. So keep in note of that. And it's in a very nice place there. From May till September, they have the cruises. And it's at the Smithfield Village Green, historic Smithfield Galloway Township. It's off of Moss Mill Road. The hours are from, I'm going to say 5 p.m. to 8 p.m. because it's getting lighter out now.
0: And it's a pretty location.
2: Yeah, yes, it really is. And there's places there to eat and to shop and so forth. They've got a lot of little shops there. We also got Johnson Corner every Friday night. It's from 5 p.m. to 9 p.m. It's at 130 Church Road, Medford, New Jersey. That's an every Friday night cruise. We also got meet and greet every Friday night under the horse. And this is up in Lawnside, New Jersey. 136 North Whitehorse Pike, Lawnside, New Jersey. They have a 50-50 every Friday, this says here. There's places there to eat, and that's a nice area up there. We also have the Sentimental Cruisers Cruise Night at McDonald's, 417 Atlantic City Boulevard, Bayville, New Jersey. They're having a cruise this Friday, and it's usually from 4 p.m. to question mark. And we got a couple of shows now I like to do here. We got the Antique and Classic Car Show, 45th Annual Collingswood May Fair. Okay, this is a very big show. It's on Saturday, May 23rd, 11 a.m. to 4 p.m. And they got a lot of classes that are judged, okay? They judge these cars. There's stock, there's imports, there's modified.
0: I'm looking at that sheet there, Bob. They got a lot of classes. You're right.
2: They got a lot of classes. They must be, what, 5, 10?
0: 20, maybe.
2: About 18 different classes here.
0: Holy mackerel.
2: So your car should fit in there somewhere.
0: I would hope.
2: Know?
0: Yeah.
2: Registration is from it's from 10 a.m. to 12 p.m., 12 noon. Don't arrive at 7 because the street won't be open till 9, okay? So don't arrive too early. It's a $20 day of show, cash only. Entry is from Park Avenue to Zane Avenue only. So you got to come in off of the Whitehorse Pike. I usually come off the Whitehorse Pike and come in and through the back way there. This is a very nice show. It's hosted by the Delaware Valley Old Goats Club.
0: Another good group.
2: Group. They do a lot of donations. And Street Riders, we did that one. We got a classical show here at the Young People's Progressive Club, 1553 Bridgeton, Millville Park, Bridgeton, New Jersey. They're going to have live music, fun, swap meet, crafts, more. And it's on May 23rd, which is Saturday. There's a rain date of the next day. A registration fee is $15. Vendor registration is $40. Registration closes at 12 noon, and there's 50 trophies. And this is at 1153 Bridgeton, Millville. I guess that's Pike.
0: Yeah.
2: Bridgeton, New Jersey. And there's a phone number, 856-364-4872. That looks like a nice show to go to. And we also have the South Jersey Cruising. There's at the this is 9 a.m. till noon. It's every fourth Sunday of the month, April through October. Cool cars, coffee, donuts. And this is at the Dunkin' Donuts at 1790 South Lincoln Avenue, Vineland, New Jersey. And Dunkin' Donuts is giving free coffee to the people who bring out their cars. So that's a nice deal.
0: Yeah, you get that little shot of caffeine.
2: And we got Haddon Heights. They do another Cars and Coffee. And that's at every Sunday from 9 a.m. to around 12 noon, and that's at 120 Whitehorse Pike, and that's Haddon Heights, New Jersey, at 120 Whitehorse Pike. We also have, I've seen this one come up too. There's a car meet, all builds welcome, it has classic muscles, imports, modern trucks, and more. This is Sunday, May 24th at 11:30 a.m., and it's at the Pine Crust Pizza Car Meet. It's 1409 Black Horse Pike, Hamilton, New Jersey. It's only a meet, so there's no charge. And I know where this is. This is just down the street from me. I think I could push my car there.
12: That's on the Pike.
2: Yes, it's on the Pike. It's a round Holly Dorn diner.
12: All right.
2: Okay.
12: I'm with you.
2: A round Holly Dorn diner where Mays Landing Road comes out and 322 meet. It's just past that.
12: So it's a cruise.
2: Yes, it's gotcha. A cruise, and that's the first one that they're doing there. So. And we got Mantra on Mondays, of course, and that's every Monday. They do a fabulous job there. They only had about 50 cars there this past Monday. I think because of the
12: hot.
2: Heat.
12: Yeah, it was.
2: And all makes and models are welcome there. And that's on Route 45, which is Bridgeton Pike, Mantra, New Jersey, and it's at the Townhouse Plaza. I also came back from Evergreen tonight. And they had about 20 cars there, which is a little light for them. They usually have 40 to 50. So they were a little light. And also on Monday, we got Mighty Joe's Deli and Grill Cruise Night on Mondays. And this is every Monday, 5 p.m. to close, 1231 Route 206, Chemung, New Jersey. And they have great food. Great people go there. I know that.
12: I know some of them.
2: And great cars. And it's for if you can't you got to see the Friendly Gorilla there, you know. If you go by that, you got to stop. And
12: that's got a cool history.
2: Yes. So, and then we got the car show. It's on every Tuesday night. It's at the Custard Hut in Somers Point, New Jersey. It's at 710 New Road, Somers Point, New Jersey. And the hours for that are from 5 to 8 p.m. There's plenty of parking, and that's on every Tuesday night. So that's going on, too, as we're speaking. And the Street Riders, we know they have theirs every Tuesday night. And then here's Evergreen, which I just mentioned. I was just there, and they have their cruise every night. And it's at 1643 Route 70, Southampton Township, New Jersey. I got there at 2 o'clock today. I want to get there early so I can get out of there and get back. But you should be there by 3 o'clock. And usually there's a lot of cars there, you know. So, and then there's Tuckahoe Ice Cream. I've been hearing something about this coming up.
12: That's kind of a new one, isn't it, Bob?
2: Yep. This is new for this year.
12: Is that the one that's near, like, the old diner across the street?
2: I don't know. It's tough for me to get out on Tuesdays.
12: Well, yeah, Tuesdays are a little rough.
2: You make me come in and work.
12: Yeah, well, hey, look, we'll give you double time.
2: For nothing here, you know? But anyway, Tuckahoe Ice Cream location is 1971 Route 50, Tuckahoe, New Jersey. Tuesday car shows, classic hot rods, customs, and it's every Tuesday, and it starts at 5 p.m., okay? And I wish I could go out there and see that one. We got a lot of things coming up. We got next week, we got the Blacktop Villains coming up on Saturday, the 30th, which is a very good show.
12: Now, that's a rescheduled event,
2: that's
12: right?
2: That's a rescheduled event.
12: Okay, guys and gals.
2: And that's $15, okay, you come. Or you can bring a toy and $10, okay? And you get a hamburger, hot dog, soda or water.
12: Yeah, that's another group. They take care of you.
2: Potato chips.
12: Yeah.
2: And a side of salad they're going to have or something.
12: Yeah.
2: But that's a very good group. I mean, for $15.
12: No, you can't beat the deal.
2: You can't beat it.
12: You really
2: can't beat the price, you know. And that's going to be... And their cruise is the very next day on the 31st of May. And their cruises are at the...
12: Alicia's. Gotcha.
2: 21 Black Horse Pike. in Williamstown, New Jersey, and they have their cruises there, and they start

0: If you see multiple events on one day, pick and choose. How can you lose? They're all good. And, you know, if you have questions about something, always use that contact number. And check it out there. And, you know, you'll enjoy it no matter what. Take the great attitude there of what the hobby's all about. And with that, Bobby, it was a great night.
1: Yes, it was.
0: And it's a little hot. I got to say one thing, though. I think they have the air conditioner in this room on heat. It's hot in here.
1: Is the air conditioner working?
0: I don't know. Look at what's the number say over there.
1: It's lucky this room is so small.
0: I don't know, but all I can say is my cell phone is sweating.
1: I think our heat is from the body is heating it up.
0: Oh, man. Hey, listen, do me a favor, gang. On behalf of yours truly, that's me, Ben Nataro. Mr. Billy Nacy. Mr. Bobby Slywecki. Do me a favor and remember, you know what our hobby is all about? Our hobby's about cruising. Truly, I kid you not, and it's a hobby that gives you a million smiles per gallon. I bid y'all a great week, a great weekend upcoming. Y'all take care now. Good night.
1: Keep on cruising, everybody.

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0: gentlemen, we have a big show, a real big shoe, with Elvis Presley headlining tonight.
1: Here's a young man who in a few short months has gained tremendous popularity in the music business. His records are really gone like wildfire. He's America's new singing sensation.
2: He's the singing star of the Louisiana Hayride in Shreveport, Louisiana, that is. The one and only.
0: This is a real, decent, fine boy. 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
1: That's it. It starts off slow and just tapers off to nothing, man.

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1: Welcome, everybody. Once again, we are cruising to Jailhouse Rock. Oh, yeah, it's Pepper Paul. Me, myself, and I, all three of us, are playing music for you tonight. Hey, I hope everyone's having a good hot, hot, hot evening. And now you're going to hear hot, hot music from the king of rock and roll. Woo!

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Roy beefed that up, didn't he? 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I love it. I love it. Hey, 856-696-0092. If you have an Elvis request, I'll get it on for you.

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Marianne checking in. I would call her Rockabilly Marianne because she sure loves that Elvis rockabilly music coming your way right now.

0: All right. Hey, I got such a special, special request. 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

0: Every night is such a night when you're cruising to Jailhouse Rock. Woohoo! With me. I love it. Hey, speaking of cruising, you want to go cruising? Listen to this, because cruising time is now. It's going to be in February, 10-day cruise, and you could be a part of it. I'll be doing 3 dance parties with Lady Di, and we're going to have such a good time. So we're going to have such a night, every night, 10 nights. And we're going to have a blast. St. Thomas, Virgin Islands. We're going to have it all. It's going to be fun. But I need you to be part of it. So listen to this. Take notes. Call me if you have any questions. Or call Joey, our travel advisor, and she'll fill it out for you and get it all done. Because this is the cruise of a lifetime, baby.
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0: Oh yeah, like you to be part of it, gang. We have a blast. We did it in March of this year, and we're doing it again in February of next year, but a different location, of course, and it's even going to be bigger and better than ever. So check it out. Boscos Travel with Pepperball and Lady Di. Oh, yeah. Here we go. Speaking of Lady Di, this is for you.

0: Sweet. Oh, yeah. And a little something for Sandy and John. Right after my kids.
1: Hi, I'm Katrina.
2: And I'm David.
1: And we're listening to Cruisin' to Jailhouse Rock.
2: With our...
1: Hi, I'm Katrina.
2: And I'm David.
1: And we're listening to Cruisin' to Jailhouse Rock.
2: With our dad, Pepper Paul.
1: Because he makes us.

Oh, man, a whistling tune. Oh, yeah, there you go. That's about all I can whistle right now. Anyway, Art checking in, and he says, the fair is moving on. Where's it going? I don't know. Got to listen to the song. Yes, it was recorded on February 21st, 1969, RCA Studios. Pretty good stuff. You could always find it on the album from Elvis in Memphis on Cruisin' 92.1. Here you go, Art.

All right. How do you think I feel? Don't answer that. Was on the second album that was released by Elvis Presley on RCA Victor. And it was still in mono on October 19th, 1956. He did a... And, of course, if you look at the album, it's Elvis looking up. And it was just called Elvis. So that was pretty cool right there. Had a lot of good stuff that came out. But How Do You Think I Feel was on their second side of their album. It was, when you flipped it over, it was there, part one, side two. And it had a lot of other good stuff. Ready Teddy, Old Shep, So Glad You're Mine. A lot of good stuff back then. And believe it or not, How Do You Think I Feel, for those who knew no country music, it was written by Webb Pierce, who was an American country vocalist, songwriter, and guitarist in the 50s and 60s. Made a slew of hits. So here you go. How Do You Think I Feel? Check this out. How do

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Okay.

0: 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Did you like that intro?
1: I thought it was good.
0: All right. Theme tonight. Let's shake. No, not like your cold shake. Just shake it up. Let's shake it. Shake your love. Shake me, wake me. Anything with the word shake in the title of the song. I know you can handle it. On Cruising 92.1, the Pepper Paul Show coming up next.
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6: What's that?
7: Hello.
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7: What's that?
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0: lot of Grateful Dead, baby. Shakedown Street.
1: 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And Cruising 92.1.
0: Shake is the theme tonight in the title of the song. So 856-696-0092. Little shake this and shake that and just all shook up. No, shake, not shook. Okay, just want to verify that. Nice to see everybody on the radio. It's pretty cool. Allison checking in. She said, shake your booty. Okay, whatever you want.

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She says, how about shaking, rattling, and rolling? It sounds like my car going down the road.

0: 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One for my lady die. 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
1: Hey, girl.

All right. Cheryl Lynn on Cruise in 92.1. Big John checking in. He says, let's go with the Escape Club. Shake for the Chic on Cruise in 1988.

Great Scott! If my calculations are correct, the future has finally arrived. Yes, it is different than we all thought. But don't worry. It just means your future hasn't been written yet. No one's has. Your future is whatever you make it. 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

All right, we're cruising right here, cruising right along with all these requests. I love it. You guys rocking the place, that's for sure. Chad Allen and the Expressions for Jim. And if you listen close, of course you'll know it's the Guess Who. Are you ready for this?

0: Angelina checking in, and she has a little thing to say. What do you want to say?
1: Hi, this is Angelina, and you are listening to the Pepper Paul Show. Great themes and spinning all those great songs that bring back great memories. Every Tuesday night, 10 o'clock sharp.
0: Thank you, Angelina. And for you.

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0: Shake the little tambourine.

That was Dell Vikings for Angelina. 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Cute song. I just love it. Let's get a little shakedown. This is Bob Seger coming your way on Cruisin' 92.1.

Thank you, everybody, for hanging out on another Tuesday night when it's hot, hot, hot out. And guess what? I'll sing the last song out to you, our veterans. Thank you for your service.

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0: 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I do like the vitamin D, though.
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Good morning. It's Cruising 92.1. We've made it to a hump day during this holiday week. A lot of people are headed for the shore today. A good day to head for the shore. Probably the last good day this week to head for the shore. And it'll be sunny today, high about 95 before the storms move in this evening. So with that said, it's a hump day. Let's get things started right here on Cruising 92.1. Good morning.

sunny today, high about 95. Tonight, showers, thunderstorms, could even see some hail, a low down to 57. Thursday, mostly cloudy, isolated showers, and a high of 68. Friday, cloudy, evening showers, and a high of 64. 73 already at the station playing the greatest hits of all time all over the world on TuneIn.com.

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1: American half pound. Pure beef patty. Lettuce, tomatoes. 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

It's Cruising 92.1, 6:13 in the morning. Time to check on what's going on at the Delsey Drive-In this weekend. And they are open Sunday this weekend. Friday, Saturday, and Sunday. On screen one, Star Wars. The Mandalorian and Grogu. I'm sure I mispronounced that. Devil Wears Prada 2. And on screen 2, the Super Mario Galaxy movie. And the Sheep Detectives. And remember, this weekend they're open Sunday, Friday, Saturday, and Sunday. Three great days to go to the movies. Go online, get your tickets, order your food, show up, watch a great movie. Rain or shine, they'll be there. And it's probably going to be a little chilly this weekend. So bring a blanket and cuddle up. You won't be disappointed. Four of the best movies in the country. And we're checking sports for today. Phillies lost to the Reds 4-1. They'll play the Reds again 1:05 p.m. today. Union versus Miami in soccer Sunday at 7 p.m. And interesting to some people, New York Knicks, remember the team the Sixers lost to. They won the first round of the final conference finals. Game one, 115-104. Of course, half of the New York team is the Villanova graduates. So, interesting to some people. I would say go Knicks. That's about the best team I want to win that's left. So that's your news. That's your sports. That's your movies. We got some news you can use.

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1: AP News, I'm Marcela Sanchez. Primary elections took place in six states yesterday. AP correspondent Ben Thomas reports many eyes were on a Kentucky House race.
2: I have called and conceded the race.
3: Republican Congressman Thomas Massie has criticized the Iran war, pushed for the release of the Jeffrey Epstein files, and voted against President Trump's big tax bill last year, repeatedly drawing comments like this Tuesday.
4: Thomas Massie's a terrible congressman. He's been a terrible congressman from day one.
3: And a Trump-backed primary challenger, Ed Gallerine.
5: I want to thank President Trump for his support, his endorsement, and his counsel.
3: Massie, the latest Republican lawmaker to lose after being declared disloyal by the president. Still, he says he was buoyed by the support of young voters.
2: We stirred up something. There is a yearning in this country for somebody who will vote for principles over party.
3: I'm Ben Thomas.
1: Primaries also took place in Alabama, Georgia, Idaho, Oregon, and Pennsylvania. In California, authorities in San Diego say the two teens who attacked a mosque and killed three people were radicalized online. Investigators say the pair met online and shared white supremacist views. Police say the two teens took their own lives after the shooting. More than 17,000 people are under evacuation orders in Ventura County, California, northwest of Los Angeles. The Sandy Fire has burned more than 2 square miles of dry brush since it broke out on Monday. In sports, Jason Kidd is out as coach of the Dallas Mavericks after 5 seasons and 2 weeks after the club hired former Toronto Raptors executive Masai Ujiri as team president and governor. This is AP News.
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0: sunny today, high 95 tonight. Showers, possible thunderstorms, could even see some hail and a low of 57. Thursday, mostly cloudy, isolated showers and a high of 68. Friday, cloudy, evening showers and a high of 64. 73 right now at the station playing the greatest hits of all time. 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It's already hot in the city. Then we got some lightning. Yikes. Billy Idol. Hot in the city. 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

0: Okay, well, something happened there to that cut. 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It sounded like lightning, too.
1: Sing along to your favorite oldies, Cruisin' 92.1.
0: I guess the lightning did it, right? 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Luke Christie's okay. The other guy.

0: few songs about lightning. As Grease Lightning, we could see some lightning tonight. 6:34 in the morning, the Fryer coming out of your radio. Got to take a little break. When we come back, we got the Knacks and David Bowie. And who knows what's next right here on Cruisin'.
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0: Let's check weather. And it says sunny today, high 95 tonight. Showers, thunderstorms possible. Could even see some hail on a low of 57. Thursday, mostly cloudy. Isolated showers, high 63. Friday, cloudy. Evening showers and a high of 64. Right now, it's 73 at the station playing the greatest hits of all time all over the world on TuneIn.com.

That was David Bowie. This is Prince, taking you back to 1982. That little red Corvette, right here on Cruisin' 92.1.

Then in 1981, a huge hit by the Greg Kidd Band, the breakup song, right here on Cruisin'. Waking you up on this hump day.

0: That's Nick Lowe. So it goes, 6:54 in the morning, the Friar coming out of your radio. And, you know, it's almost Memorial Day weekend. And the weather's not going to be great, but at least, you know, you'll be with family and friends and all that kind of stuff. I know our family is getting together on my wife's side of the family, and we're headed to the beach like we normally do the big weekend. So we'll make the best of it. Yeah. And there's lots of great bands to go out and see. So go out and see the bands. Go out and dance a little and all that kind of good stuff. And by Monday, you'll be able to have a cookout, they say. Yeah, the cookout could be on Monday because the weather's going to be nice on Monday. And, of course, when we go back to work on Tuesday, the weather's going to be fantastic. Sunny and a high of 82 on Tuesday. How about that? Well, and try to enjoy the weekend. And I know some of you are leaving today. So enjoy.
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0: 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He's there year-round to serve you. 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
0: Sunny today, high about 95 tonight, showers, thunderstorms, could even see some hail, and a low of 63. Thursday, mostly cloudy, isolated showers, high 63. And for Friday, cloudy evening showers, high 64. It's already 73 at the station playing the greatest hits of all time all over the world. On TuneIn.com. Let's get the 7 o'clock hour rolling. And since a lot of you are headed to the beach today, we'll do a Beach Boy medley. How about that?

0: It's Cruising 92.1. And got to let you know what's playing at the Delsey Drive-In. First of all, it's open Friday, Saturday, and Sunday this week. On screen one, Star Wars. The brand new movie. The Mandalorian. And Grogu. I know I'm pronouncing that wrong. I apologize. The Devil Wears Prada 2, which is a top movie in the country right now. On screen 2, Super Mario, the Galaxy movie, and Sheep Detectives. Also top movies in the country. So they're open Friday, Saturday, and Sunday this Memorial Day weekend. So check them out. Go online, order your tickets, and go see a great show. And the Phillies lost to the Reds 4-1. Phillies versus Reds, 1:05 p.m. Union versus Miami in soccer, Sunday at 7 p.m. And the New York Knicks, 1:15. The Cavaliers, 1:04 in the conference finals, game one in NBA basketball. Of course, the New York Knicks is like the professional Villanova because half the team is Villanova. Yeah, that's who the Sixers lost to. So, anyway, I got to say go Knicks. It's just my opinion. What else are we doing? Oh, I was on the phone with Chris Randazzo, and got to get stuff set up here. News you can use. We'll be back.
1: AP News, I'm Marcela Sanchez. President Trump's handpicked candidate Ed Gallrein defeated Representative Thomas Massey in a primary election challenge in Kentucky. Trump was looking to unseat Massey after the eight-term representative broke with him on issues, including the release of the Epstein files. In the state's Republican Senate primary, Representative Andy Barr won the nomination to succeed retiring Senator Mitch McConnell. The federal government has agreed to permanently drop tax claims against Trump, AP Washington correspondent Sagar Magani reports.
2: It's part of a deal to resolve the president's $10 billion lawsuit against the IRS over a leak of his tax returns. A settlement document says the U.S. is forever barred and precluded from examining the president, his sons, and the Trump Organization's current tax issues. Another part of the settlement unveiled yesterday is the creation of a nearly $1.8 billion so-called anti-weaponization fund to compensate people who believe they were targeted for politically motivated prosecution. The administration is not ruling out letting people who acted violently during the Capitol riot apply for payouts. Sagar Magani, Washington.
1: Russian President Vladimir Putin is in Beijing meeting with Chinese President Xi Jinping. The two oversaw the signing of over 40 cooperation agreements in trade, technology, and media. Both leaders highlighted their united front on international affairs and praised each other as friends. Meanwhile, the UK government has quietly eased some sanctions on Russian oil to help Britons cope with rising costs due to the US-Israeli conflict with Iran. The United Kingdom's Treasury Minister, Dan Tomlinson, says the changes are temporary. This is AP News.
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0: sunny today. High 95. Tonight, showers, possible thunderstorms, and a low of 57. For your Thursday, mostly cloudy, isolated showers, and a high of 63. Friday, cloudy, evening showers, and a high of 64. 73 at the station, playing the greatest hits of all time.
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0: 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Let's get you up. Let's get you dancing. The group is The Emotions. It's The Best of My Love. Taking us back to 1977 right here on Cruisin'.

0: That's the great sound of Air Supply, cruising 92.1. Yeah, I was talking to the boss. That's why you didn't hear me talking on the radio. I can only do one thing at a time. 7:37 in the morning, the Fryer coming out of your radio, and Pete Townsend celebrated a birthday yesterday, so we'll do some of that. And during the 8 o'clock hour, we got some birthdays coming up. There's lots of birthdays today. Yeah. So we're going to celebrate them during the 8 o'clock hour. Cher is 80. Joe Cocker would have celebrated a birthday. And Shorty Long. So we'll do that during the 8 o'clock hour. And we'll be back.
1: 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Donations will be accepted for preservation of the church. Historic Friendship Church was built in 1808 when Thomas Jefferson was president. Come on out and experience history. 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This event will be held rain or shine on Sunday, May 17th from 3 to 5 p.m. For more information, call 609-636-7504. Again, that's 609-636-7504.
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0: ELO on VLT, 7:55 in the morning, cruising 92.1. Well, we got to take a break, take care of some business, pay the bills, keep the lights on here. When we come back, we're going to celebrate birthdays. Shorty Long. Now, the only hit I could find by Shorty Long, only song in the computer, is Here Comes the Judge, which was number 8 hit in 1968. And Cher, so he celebrates a birthday today, and Cher is 80 today, believe it or not. She don't look it, that's for sure. So she turns 80. Can't believe it. And Joe Cocker, well, he would have celebrated a birthday. So we'll do some of that. Top of the hour right here. Got a couple double plays, yeah, for Joe Cocker and Cher. And we'll do that after this.
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0: And they got great movies playing this weekend, as we have announced. And they will be open Friday, Saturday, and Sunday because it's the big weekend. And hopefully get out and see a movie. They're all top 4 movies. Go to their website, check them out. And like I said, I've talked about them a little bit this morning. The weather forecast. Well, that's brought to you by Dr. Steven Rasner. And right now, it is gorgeous out there. I mean, gorgeous and hot. Tonight, storms.
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0: Sunny today, high about 95. Tonight, showers, a low of 56. Thursday, showers likely, high 67. Thursday night, slight chance of showers and a low of 50. And Friday, mostly cloudy, a high 63. For weather anytime, WVLT.com, it's 80 and sunny. When those storms move through today, they could be accompanied by hail and thunderstorms and all that kind of stuff. But we think, and we're only guessing, it should happen anytime after 4 o'clock in our area. So from 4 to 9, it should be moving through our area here. So just be aware and keep that in mind. But until then, it's going to be hot. And the hotter it gets, I think the worse the thunderstorms will be. I'm no meteorologist, but that's what they're saying. Let's get the 8 o'clock hour started with some birthdays, like I said.

hard to believe Cher, 80 years young today. 80 years. She still can rock, too. Mr. Joe Cocker would have celebrated the birthday today. He's all right up there, though. Taking you back to 1972 right here.

0: Cruz in 92.1, and that is our birthdays for today. Joe Cocker would have celebrated the birthday. Cher at 80 and Shorty Long. Check out what's playing at the Delsey Drive-In. We just heard that commercial a little bit ago. The new Star Wars movie. The Mandalorian and Grogu. And The Devil Wears Prada 2. On screen 2, Super Mario Galaxy movie. The Sheep Detective. And they are open this Sunday, Friday, Saturday, and Sunday this weekend. Another thing I wanted to mention, Chameleon, our great band that we advertise here on my show, will be at the Tuckahoe Inn on Saturday. They're staying outside, but if the weather's bad, like it's expected to be bad, they will move inside. So catch Chameleon at the Tuckahoe Inn this Saturday. That's what's going on with that. Movies. Lots of great stuff going on. By the way, Cruise on the Avenue, June 13th, 3 to 8 p.m. We'll be there doing it live from 3 to 8. It's called Wheels on the Avenue, Cruising 92.1. And checking sports, the Phils lost to the Reds 4-1. Phillies versus the Reds at 105. Union versus Miami in soccer, Sunday at 7 p.m. And the New York Knicks, 115. The Cavaliers, 104. In the conference finals, game one, of course, the Sixers lost to the Knicks. And the Knicks are also the team that has half of Villanova on it. Graduates, of course. So that's what's happening in sports. We got news you can use. Then we're going to come back with some more music. I have one you haven't heard in a while. Oh, yeah. Girls are going to like it. Get you up and get you going. But first,
1: AP News. I'm Marcela Sanchez. Primary elections took place in 6 states yesterday, including Georgia, where Republicans are headed to runoffs for governor and U.S. Senate after no candidate received at least 50% of the vote. Representative Mike Collins and Derek Dooley will compete for the Republican nomination for U.S. Senate. In the Republican primary for governor, Lieutenant Governor Burt Jones and healthcare billionaire Rick Jackson advanced to the runoff. Jones has President Trump's endorsement.
2: I could not leave this stage without thanking President Donald J. Trump for his undivided. He didn't just endorse me once, not twice, not three times, even a fourth time. I was so honored to have that.
1: Meanwhile, Jackson says he'll be Trump's favorite governor.
3: As governor, I'll be like Trump, but with a southern tongue.
1: Jackson has poured more than $83 million into the race from his personal fortune. Audio courtesy, WSB. Federal authorities say two teenagers who killed 3 people at a San Diego mosque met online and shared a broad hatred towards different religions and races. The AP's Lisa Dwyer reports.
4: Hours before the attack, police were racing to find 2 teenagers who would ultimately be deemed responsible after the mother of one called police saying her son was suicidal and had run away. Police Chief Scott Wall credits the heroic efforts of a security guard who called in an alert even as he was engaged in a gun battle with preventing the attackers from getting any further.
5: Areas of the mosque where as many as 140 kids were within 15 feet of these suspects.
4: I'm Lisa Dwyer.
1: This is AP News.
0: Cruising 92.1, and I have an idea for you. And this is a really cool thing, and you got to make your reservation at the Auburn Winery for it. But listen to this commercial. Really cool thing. My wife and I want to do it. And like I said, bring a bunch of people to do it with, because listen.
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0: And as I said, they will be open this Sunday, Friday, Saturday, and Sunday for Memorial Day weekend. And check them out. 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Joe's Butcher Shop presents the weather.
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0: Sunny today, high 95. Tonight, showers, low 56. Thursday, showers likely, high 67. Thursday night, slight chance of a shower and a low of 50. And Friday, mostly cloudy, high 63. Right now, believe it or not, it's already up to 82 degrees. 82 degrees outside. Do you believe that? Let's dance a little.
15: How melodic.
0: It's a Buffalo stance.
16: Yeah. DJ!
0: That's me.

Cruise at 92.1. Switching gears a little bit right now. Little Bob Seger. And we'll head to the beach. Oh, yeah. Request for the beach.

0: I didn't think songs could skip when you're in the computer. But that's skipping. Sorry about that. 8:34 in the morning. We'll take a break. We'll be back.
1: 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Registration forms are due Friday, June 26th, and can be found at their website, CumberlandNJ4H.com. 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
0: Cruising 92.1, and a lot of requests for beach songs. People headed to the beach a day early, a couple days early. I'll head there Friday, but right now, we'll do a couple beach songs. Let's go to Key Largo. And we got some Jimmy Buffett. I'm looking forward to the beach. I just wish the sun would be out this weekend. Oh, well, there's always next weekend.

It's Cruise of 92.1, and for years and years, of course, I work with the geeter with the heater, and I was just talking to Angelo. Angelo, a longtime listener, and of course, he remembers what everybody was doing this weekend. For many years, they were heading to the beach. They were heading to Memories in Margate. They were headed down to see Jerry Blavitt. Did you say Jerry Blavitt? Yeah, I said Jerry Blavitt. Here you go, Angelo. Enjoy.

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Oh, yeah. Yeah, now we take it into a little bit of the new, even though it's an oldie, believe it or not. All Summer Long is called Kid Rock. Yeah, I think he stole this from Warren Zevon.

0: 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But we'll take a break. We'll be back.
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0: Cruiser 92.1, I'd just like to say, I had a couple phone calls about this. In case of bad weather, Chameleon will move inside the Tuckahoe Inn on Saturday night. That's May 23rd. Also, another thing they have added, on June 20th, they'll be at Linville Orchards. That's in Pennsylvania from 2 to 5, an afternoon thing. And a really cool place to go and bring the kids. I would say there's lots of peaches and stuff, but not this year. But I'm sure they'll have some. But like I said, it's a mess up there because of the weather, which you heard a few weeks ago when Scott Donnini spoke about everything that was going on with the fruits and everything. So the Tuckahoe Inn, May 23rd, it'll be inside. That's this Saturday, if the weather is bad. And June 20th, Linville, from 2 to 5. 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
0: It says today it'll be sunny, high 95. Tonight, showers and low of 56. Thursday, showers likely, high 67. Thursday night, a slight chance of showers and a low of 50. And Friday, mostly cloudy, high 63.
11: Cruising 92.1.
0: Now, depending on how those showers come through this late this afternoon, early evening, we could have some thunderstorms. We could have some hail, just depending on what happens. And the hotter it is, I think the more chance of that happening. And temperature keeps going up like crazy. In fact, right now, it is 85 already. 85 at 9 o'clock in the morning. It's not summertime yet, officially. And you hear Pepper pounding in the background, doing some work in our hallway here. And let's get started.

0: That's Crosby, Stills, and Nash. Cruise at 92.1, 914 in the morning. Don't forget, we're doing the Cruise on the Avenue this year, June 13th. And we'll all be out there live from 3 to 8 p.m. It's called Wheels on the Avenue, biggest cruise in Vineland, and all kinds of cars and Jeeps and all kinds of stuff come out for that. It's a great day. We'll be there live. Cruise on the Avenue. And if you're interested in being a sponsor of that, we're looking for a couple. You can call our main office, 856-692-8888. That's 856-692-8888. Leave a message and we'll get back to you. So, like I said, we need some sponsors to help us out so we can do this live broadcast from 3 to 8 p.m. June 13th. So that's happening. And right now we got some news you can use. And we'll be back with our double play of the Stones like we do each and every day around this time. Right here on Cruising.
1: AP News. I'm Marcela Sanchez. Primary elections took place in six states yesterday, including Georgia, where Republicans are headed to runoffs for a governor and U.S. Senate after no candidate received at least 50% of the vote. Representative Mike Collins and Derek Dooley will compete for the Republican nomination for U.S. Senate. In the Republican primary for governor, Lieutenant Governor Burt Jones and healthcare billionaire Rick Jackson advanced to the runoff. Jones has President Trump's endorsement.
2: I could not leave this stage without thanking President Donald J. Trump for his undivided. He didn't just endorse me once, not twice, not three times, even a fourth time. I was so honored to have that.
1: Meanwhile, Jackson says he'll be Trump's favorite governor.
3: As governor, I'll be like Trump, but with a southern tongue.
1: Jackson has poured more than $83 million into the race from his personal fortune. Audio courtesy, WSB. Federal authorities say two teenagers who killed three people at a San Diego mosque met online and shared a broad hatred towards different religions and races. The AP's Lisa Dwyer reports.
4: Hours before the attack, police were racing to find two teenagers who would ultimately be deemed responsible after the mother of one called police saying her son was suicidal and had run away. Police Chief Scott Wall credits the heroic efforts of a security guard who called in an alert even as he was engaged in a gun battle with preventing the attackers from getting any further.
5: Areas of the mosque where as many as 140 kids were within 15 feet of these suspects.
4: I'm Lisa Dwyer.
1: This is AP News.
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8: Hey gang, this is DJ Pepper Paul from Cruiser 92.1. I know you want to know more about the upcoming NCL Norwegian Cruise Line, the Pearl, that we are sailing out of Philadelphia on February 2nd through February 12th. Joey, our Boscos travel advisor, will be at the VFW, post 679, that's 275 Wilmer Street, Glassboro, New Jersey, on May 30th at 5 p.m. prior to our VFW dance party. 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That's on February 2nd through the 12th. The best time and the best deals are now. 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See you at the VFW on May 30th, 5 p.m. 275 Wilmer Street, Glassboro, on May 30th at 5 p.m. Hope to see you there.
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0: And they will be opening Friday, Saturday, and Sunday this weekend for the Memorial Day weekend. And they got some great first-run movies. And so check them out. 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
0: Sunny today, high about 95. Yeah, it's going to get hot. And tonight, showers, a low 56. Thursday, showers likely, high 67. Thursday night, slight chance of showers and a low 50. And Friday, mostly cloudy, high 63. It's already 86.
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0: That's what I said, 86 degrees outside right now. And it is going to, the hotter it gets right now, I think the worst the thunderstorms are going to be when they roll through here this evening, anytime between 4 and 8 o'clock. So could be accompanied by some hail, and just be careful out there for two reasons. One, right now it's really hot, and two, tonight when the storms move through. Double play the Stones! In the background, you hear Lou. Lou's in the building, yeah. Talking in the background, along with Pepper Paul. And we're just having a party here in the office. And Dandelion will start things off with our double play.

0: That's Rick Springfield. Cruising 92.1, 9:33 in the morning. We'll take a break. We'll be back. And, of course, Lou's coming up at 10. He's here.
1: Hi, everyone. This is Dr. Steve Rasner. 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
0: Cruising 92.1, let's get you back to music. 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
6: Sunny today, high about 95. Tonight, showers, low 58. Thursday, showers likely, high 67. Thursday night, slight chance of showers and a low of 50. And Friday, mostly cloudy, a high of 63. It's 86 already and sunny. The station playing the greatest hits of all time.
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6: And that will do it for me. You take it easy, but take it. Lou is up next, and I'll see you tomorrow, a Thirsty Thursday. If you're headed to the beach, take us with you. It is Chicago.

got you here. Keeps me grinning from ear to ear. Don't let go. Ah, don't ever let go, baby. Hang on. And hang on tight. Prepare yourself another heavenly hump day flight. Tis I, the midday fellow, Lou Costello, back on the scene with another rock and roll record machine. Get it done, having some fun. You know the place. 92.1. For the next solid 4 hours, nothing but the soundtrack of your life as we go here, there, everywhere. Even up there with that air is ever so rare. So if you're ready, let's take that magical musical mystery tour together, shall we? Get up out of your seat and get on your feet. 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And let's not forget that World Wide Web, nay, nay, because we are everywhere, everywhere, all over the world. 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

if we look to the answer as to why for so many years we achieved so much, prospered as no other people on earth, it was because here in this land, we unleashed the energy and individual genius of man to a greater extent than has ever been done before. Freedom and the dignity of the individual have been more available and assured here than in any other place on earth. The price for this freedom at times has been high, but we have never been unwilling to pay that price. Those who say that we're in a time when there are no heroes, they just don't know where to look. The sloping hills of Arlington National Cemetery, with its row upon row of simple white markers bearing crosses or stars of David, they add up to only a tiny fraction of the price that has been paid for our freedom. Each one of those markers is a monument to the kind of hero I spoke of earlier. Their lives ended in places called Belleau Wood, the Argonne, Omaha Beach, Salerno, and halfway around the world on Guadalcanal, Tarawa, Porkchop Hill, the Chosin Reservoir, and in 100 rice paddies and jungles of a place called Vietnam. Under one such marker lies a young man, Martin Treptow, who left his job in a small town barber shop in 1917 to go to France with the famed Rainbow Division. There on the Western Front, he was killed

fight cheerfully and do my utmost as if the issue of the whole struggle depended on me alone. We must realize that no arsenal or no weapon in the arsenals of the world is so formidable as the will and moral courage of free men and women. It is a weapon our adversaries in today's world do not have. It is a weapon that we as Americans do have. Let that be understood by those who practice terrorism and prey upon their neighbors. As for the enemies of freedom, those who are potential adversaries, they will be reminded that peace is the highest aspiration of the American people. We will negotiate for it, sacrifice for it. We will not surrender for it now or ever. We are Americans.

0: and a blessed good morning on a hump day. Yours truly, Lou Costello, right here on the Wheels of Steel, getting it done and having some fun. Thank you so much for joining the party. It's always so nice to have each and every one of you hanging out with us right here at 92.1. Another great day coming your way. Going to be a little warm, but that's okay. We're inside like you, and we are going to rock and roll all over the place. So stick around for that.
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0: 92.1 WVLT, and if I miss telling you this, folks, I know it was in the commercial, but there is a inside of the physical therapy place, Dave's place. It has a salt water regulation swimming pool. You've got to see this. And you talk about, listen, that's my favorite thing. I have been in that pool for a long, long time. Working up to it, I have reached a point where I'm doing a solid hour of swimming. I had to work up to it, but a solid hour. Folks, there's nothing like a saltwater pool when you're doing physical therapy. And Cross Keys Physical Therapy in Washington Township or in Pennsville, you're in good hands. Good hands. The one on Fries Mill Road's got the pool, and I'm telling you, wow, what a difference it makes. So check it out. 92.1 WVLT. Let's check the Pepper Paul weather. Okay, lots of sunshine with a high of 95. Some showers tonight at with 58 for a low. Thursday, showers likely 87. Scratch that, 67. Thursday night, chance of a shower 50. Friday, your gateway to the weekend, mostly cloudy, a high of 63.

0: As we carry on right there with the Jive Tones, Cruiser 92.1, Mr. Delinquent has finally arrived. You know you got to do these things together now, right? Because you were late. Yes, you were late. So let's try to fix this.
1: Uh-oh, guess what, Dave?

0: Come on, I know you can hear me.
1: Leslie, guess what today is? Leslie, guess what today is? Leslie, guess what today is? Leslie, guess what today is?
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10: 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I know you want to know more about the upcoming NCL Norwegian Cruise Line, the Pearl, that we are sailing out of Philadelphia on February 2nd through February 12th. Joey, our Boscos travel advisor, will be at the VFW, post 679, that's 275 Wilmer Street, Glassboro, New Jersey, on May 30th at 5 p.m. prior to our VFW dance party. 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
3: 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The phone lines are open, 856-696-0092.

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0: other passions right there at 92.1. We're getting ready for music history. The phone lines are open, 856-696-0092. You play it. I'll play it if you say it. Oh, yes, indeed. Get on the horn, brother. Get on the horn.
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0: Survivor. Close Your Eyes from the album Released. What a way to get started with music history. How about that? And speaking of how about that, 1991, the first album from MTV, Unplugged, performance is released when Paul McCartney issues Unplugged, the official bootleg in the UK. It is released in America in June. How about that? All right. The Eagles, Don Henley, 1995, marries his first and only wife, Sharon Summerall, in Malibu, with Glenn Frey, Joe Walsh, Randy Newman, Jackson Brown, David Crosby, Jimmy Buffett, Sheryl Crow, wait, I'm not done, and other celebs attending at the reception. Live music by Mr. Tony Bennett and Billy Joel. Wow, how about that? And where are we here? Do-do-do-do. Okay, it's over here on this side. Thank you. Okay, 1954, Bill Haley and his Comets released for the first time this particular record, and it stalls on the charts. But it becomes a giant hit 1 year later when it is used in the famous movie Blackboard Jungle.
1: 1, 2, 3 o'clock, 4 o'clock, rock. 5, 6, 7 o'clock, 8 o'clock, rock. 9, 10, 11 o'clock, 12 o'clock.

What a movie. What a great movie. I've seen it, my God, 10 times. Just really enjoyed that movie because it was just like it was when me and all of my gang and in our age group, we were doing the same thing in real life. And boy, it really made a difference. It collected together, I guess you could say. When that movie came out, oh, man, oh, man. I want to tell you. And of course, for us, our guys, too, we're hot rod guys. So when Milner showed up with that 32 Ford, oh, man, that five-window coupe, my good Lord. All right, we must move on. Let's see. All right, we are... Okay, let's go back here. And... 1946, guess who comes into the world? Cheryl Lynn Sarkazian. You know her as Cher. In El Centro, California, she first records as Bonnie Jo Mason. And then Cheryl Lynn. Teaming up with Sonny Bono in 64, they record as...

monster record. At 92.1 WVLT. All right, we'll go back to music history, see what's cooking. I think we have to turn the page. Hold on, let's see. Do we? I think so. Yeah. Oh, no, we're there already. Okay, very cool. 1967, George Harrison, he visits with the Maharishi Mahesh Yogi for the first time. I see. What else do we have here for you? 1969, Chicago singer Peter Cetera is attacked at a Dodgers-Cubs game at Dodger Stadium. Explaining the incident, Peter says four Marines didn't like a long-haired rock and roller in a baseball park. And of course, I was a Cubs fan. And I was at Dodger Stadium, was in Dodger Stadium, and that just didn't play well. I got in a fight. I got my jaw broken in three places, and I was in intensive care for a couple of days with my jaw wired together. I actually went on the road, and I was actually singing through my clenched jaw, with which to this day is still the way I sing. That's tough. Really, I don't know the circumstances, but you don't like the guy, you don't like the guy. You don't have to send him to the hospital, for God's sake. All right, what else do we have here? George Harrison meets Phil Spector in 1970 at the Abbey Road Studios to play demos of the songs which appear on his debut album, that album known as All Things Must Pass. And come back here to 1967, and Felix and the Rascals get together and go all the way to number one. All the way to number one, baby.

0: Askel's right there, 92.1, as we get ready to wrap it up. Stones in 1965, that would be the Rolling Stones, they debut I Can't Get No Satisfaction on the... Okay. It just went blank. Is that the deal? Are you kidding me? Oh, for Pete's sake. Man, what the heck? Oh, my. All right, I'm going to have to try to redo this, folks. Bear with me. My goodness gracious. Try it again. And we shall see. And we'll go here. Maybe. When computers first came out, they said, it's going to be wonderful. It'll make life so much easier. Sure it will. Okay, let's try this again. Maybe. All right, we started with the Rolling Stones. Okay, they make sure one of their musical heroes, they were on Shindig, by the way. Remember Shindig and Hullabaloo? Yes. They make sure one of their musical heroes, Howling Wolf, is also on the show, and they introduce his performance of How Many More Years? 1964, The Drifters, and the lead singer, Rudy Lewis, sadly, is found dead on the morning that the group is going to record Under the Boardwalk. He is replaced by Johnny Moore, who was with a previous incarnation of the group, who sings lead on the song the next day. Lewis's death is widely reported as a drug overdose, but they could not say that for sure. All right. And let's see. We have the one more thing here. Come on, I know we've got it. Give it to me. All right, it's 1940, boys and girls. We're going to wrap this up. I got to go to the phones. 1940. Soul singer, Frederick Earl Long. You know him as Shorty Long, known for the big 1968 hit. He was born on this day, 1940. Hit it, Shorty.
1: The coat's in session. The coat's in session. Now, here come the judge.
0: And that's going to do it from Music History. Go to the phones, baby. I'm going to the phones.

0: old twist. Well, man can't dance now.
1: Here come the judge. Here come the judge.
2: Ooh. Is that the man?
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0: Everybody doing time today. Yes, indeed. 92.1, and we got to take a quick pause for the cause. 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
2: An old veteran arrived at the VA hospital for an MRI, and a young, very pretty technician helped him into the machine. When the examination was over, the man was helped out of the machine by a much older woman. The old veteran stared at her for some time and asked, "Wow, how long was I in there for?" I asked my old Uncle Walt, who served in Vietnam, if he killed anyone in Vietnam. He answered, "Probably." I said, "Probably? What does probably mean?" Uncle got quiet, and then a soft voice said, "Probably. I was a cook."
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0: Sunny today, a high of 95. Could have a shower tonight, low 58. Thursday, showers likely. 67 for the high, 50 for the low. Going to be wet. Friday, your gateway to the weekend. Mostly cloudy at a high of 63. Right now at the studios, 90 degrees and sunny.

0: Pierre. And 2.1, the great Charlie Gracie.
1: Perfect.
0: Perfect, yes. 92.1. All right, this is interesting. This goes back to like the late 40s. But this lady was a very popular star, Joe Stafford, doing a little something that Mr. Glenn Campbell also did as well. She was he was looking for the Joe Stafford deal, and we have that. Gentle on My Mind by Joe Stafford.

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8: All right, looks like we got a double play here. Once again, Miss Joe Stafford. You know what? This computer here is not doing what we want it to do. It is not doing it. All right, let me see if I can fix that. But in the meantime, let's go here. And I'll do my best to get this working. Philly Sound. Blue Magic. The Magic of the Blues.

right, Brother Love, you are on your game today, baby. Blue magic, yes indeed. And a listener looking for Mr. Doug Church. How about this?

I will tell you this. I have had the honor of working with Doug Church many times in different venues. And hey, for my taste and for what my ear tells me, he's the closest thing to Elvis I've ever heard. I'm telling you. He is a wonderful entertainer. He's, man, oh, man. Did you listen to that? That request? Man, oh, man. If you... I would guess that if you weren't a real hard listener of the King, you could very well be mistaken saying, hey, I didn't know Elvis did that. Elvis probably did do it, but... Doug Church really does a nice job with it. Really does. All right. All right, brother. I know you're out there, and it's time for the honeycomb. Because everybody out there be looking for a little sugar. You know what I'm talking about.

Honeycomb right there from 69. Big, big record for those cats. 92.1 WVLT. And a little bit of Mr. Mel Carter on the request line. Going out to, let me see. I got to read my writing. Kennett Square, Pennsylvania. Wow.

92.1, the great Mr. Mel Carter right there. And, wow, we're doing pretty good, I think. Yes. And for the gentleman, I was, while all these songs are playing, I'm doing the research as quickly as I can. Apparently, and this comes from Wikipedia also as one of the sources, that that wonderful lady Jo Stafford never recorded "Gentle on My Mind." Now, Glen Campbell had the big hit, and that's why you didn't hear her doing that. She never recorded that particular song. So, hopefully, we've cleared that up. And now, my buddy Stretch tells me that his lovely wife is just crazy about this particular song that Patti LaBelle does. You know Patti from Philly? Yes, indeed. And I believe this is also a live performance. So let's check that out. Miss Patti LaBelle and Somewhere Over the Rainbow.

0: God. It's amazing. Absolutely amazing. Ladies and gentlemen, can I suggest that if any of you go up on YouTube, do this. Please see Patti LaBelle doing this live performance of Somewhere Over the Rainbow. Your hair will stand up on the back of your neck. I'm telling you, I've never seen a performance like this by Patti. And she's always been outstanding. But this knocked me right off my feet. My God, you've got to watch it. What a voice. The voice is unbelievable. My God, she could do opera like it was nothing. But we're glad to have her and in that genre. Oh, my God, it was wonderful. Just wonderful.
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0: All right, we are back. I'm getting ready to wrap it up and head for the long block. Back to Philly. Harold Melvin and those Blue Notes.

that's going to wrap it up. We're headed for the long block. And keep in mind, Crazy Bob's coming in at 2 with that all-important record show, The Train Wreck.

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Elegant. 1958 Little Star Cruising 92.1. I'm Crazy Bob. I'll be in with you, and you're in with me until 5. And then we have Patty Latanzi, Jelly Carlucci. Billy Carlucci, Joey Carlucci. I know they have Susan Carlucci there at Vera, Club Vera, Route 70 in Cherry Hill at the Golden Triangle. So we'll hear more about that in a little bit because that show comes up at 5 o'clock.

You too. It's 2:15. Cruising 92.1. What a phone line. I'm just melting the phone. The phone is melting there. Melting. It's melting. But I'll try to get in there. I won't even get the number out because I'm getting overloaded here. But I know nothing. It's 216. That's what I know. And it's 95 on Landis Avenue, the hippest street in town in Vineland, New Jersey. Making memories. Here's Frankie Lane, the Blazing Saddle Guy. Rawhide.

0: Jefferson 92.1, celebrating 24 years. Well, I started here, we were called 92 first, and then for a couple of years we were mixed, but then in 02, on Memorial Day weekend, we switched to good time oldies, and now we're the last man standing right now. Okay, my name's Crazy Bob. I got to go to a little break here, but I just did a nice and easy set there for you, because I always start out nice and easy. But as you know me, I never do anything nice and easy. Well, never mind. Let's get back to our spots here. And a weather report. Got its important weather report. It's just exclusive. Well, you know what that means. Dead air and some kind of music bleed in there means...
1: You're cruising with Crazy Bob on the afternoon train wreck.
0: Still off the rails on this crazy train. 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
0: Oh, thank you, Philly Carroll. What a sweet, sweet lady. And check her out every Tuesday night. She was here last night, I guess. What day is this? Wednesday? too. I don't know. We're not going to be here Monday because of the holiday. I'll tell you that much. And I'm looking to buy a hot dog truck. I can tell you that much. But you know what my big deluxe hot dog I'm going to call it with everything on it? Just come up to me and say, Crazy Bob, give me a train wreck. That's the name of the song. That mean the name of the song. Man, I belong back in the mental institution, and I need speech therapy real bad. Okay, enough of that. I think we have a weather report to do here. I think. Let me see. Sunny and hot, high 97. Tonight, overcast, maybe some rain in there. Low 59. Tomorrow, cooler with some rain. High 65. 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
12: And the gang show at Vera's 2310 West Route 70. Every other week, we have 5 o'clock shows now. We will be here. Our next show is
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12: And after that, every other week through the winter months, and we have early shows. We start at 5 o'clock. Doors open at 4 for a delicious

I know that Joe Dogs. You did that, didn't you? You did that, Joe Dogs. Come in here and push that button now, Joe Dogs. Joe Dogs, the only thing he says to me when I see Joe Dogs is... All right, Joe. We're all going to go out to Veers and check you out there. And at 5 o'clock, you want to listen on the radio. You can also find them on YouTube. Just check it out. Put on Patty Lattanzi Show, and you'll see Billy Carlucci, Billy in the Essentials. So he's very essential to see. Okay. Well, you know, I played a nice little, nice and easy set, but you know I'm crazy, so...

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That's in stereo, hard to find. Blue Moon of Marcells from Pittsburgh, Pennsylvania. I'm Crazy Bob from Estill Manor, New Jersey. Cumberland Avenue, Risley. I worked at the Risley Post Office. Well, who cares about that? Here's the music. It's about the music, not about me. 1966. Kind of a one-hit wonder, but yeah. The new Vaudeville band. I don't have anybody old Vaudeville band, but it must be on 78 or them little Edison cylinders like my cousin Steven Madera has. Big collection of them cylinders. My car has four cylinders. Trying to save on gas. It's 236, 95 at Cruisin' 92.1.

Bob in the air chair till 5. This one out to all the postal workers. Vineland, Millville, Bridgeton, Hamilton, all over, probably up in Philly, 30th Street Station. I don't know if you're hearing us. You can hear us anywhere in the world on the TuneIn app. Yes, I was a rural letter carrier.

I tell you, when I go to the parties here, I always get mad when somebody beats me to the punch because, man, I love that punch, especially at our high school prom, which I never went to one, but in my dreams I did. Gonna take a miracle if I ever went to a prom. That's what I used to say. These are the Royalettes. Oh, that was Mary Wells with the punch. Royalettes. Gonna take a miracle. 243. Cruising 92.1.

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And a forecast says today sunny and hot, high 97. Tonight overcast, maybe a shower, low 59. Tomorrow cooler with some rain, high 65. That's pretty good. 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

0: off your record label. And these were the original hippies, because they're called the hippies. Here's Pat Boone, Speedy Gonzales.
1: It was a moonlit night in old Mexico. I walked alone between some old adobe haciendas. Suddenly, I heard the plaintive cry of a young Mexican girl.

Pat Boone, what's he, about 90 or something? Well, boy, my mom had a big collection of Pat Boone records when I was about 4 or 5 years old, and I played the heck out of them. That and Gale Storm and a few others. I'm going to try to get something in here by the Park Towns here in about a minute. But if I can, I'll get in there in the next hour. But remember, at the top of the hour, it's the top five at 3. We'll spin the wheel to see what year we're going to go back to in rock and roll history. Let me get one up here on my... Oh, I have Pat Boone up there. Oh, here we go. Nobody but me. How about this? The Human Beans. Take you up to the top of the hour. Nobody but me. Cruising 92.1 Crazy Bob here in the air chair.

The Park Towns. Ethel May Music, the Impala label out of Philly. I guess it is Philly. Stan, it's hard to get to me on the phone, but Stan got through to me on a Facebook message, and he said that this is the fastest 3 hours of his life. I'm with you there, Stan. This goes by so fast, I can't believe it's 3 o'clock already. I haven't played the legal ID, but you're more important than the FCC to me, because what do I care? I mean, I'm old, but I do have a FCC license, WA2. CB, as in Crazy Bob, if you ever want to get me on ham radio. Which I'm usually on 40 meters or 80, or sometimes on a 440 repeater if I can get on to it there. For, talk to Les and Jim Kincaid and Les Glassner, I think it is, and their son has a repeater over there in Bridgeton somewhere. So anyway, what are we talking about this for? Because I ain't right, and I'm not a real DJ. I'm just some crazy guy that loves music and love people, and I'm very shy, but when I get behind a microphone, something comes over me. I don't know what it is, but something comes all over me, and I just like to hit a switch, and I want to get in here. But I want to do the top 3 at 5. No, the top 5 at 3.

0: That's right, folks. It's time for the top 5 and 3 on Cruisin' 92.1. We'll see who the big winner is. The winner is you. If you're listening to this, you're the winner. I'm the wiener and you're the winner. I'm going to get a hot dog truck. That way I have something to pass on to my kids. And I also want to do a portable drive-in. So if you have a field somewheres, I have a 20-foot screen, a projector, a radio sound that puts out a legal 1/10 of a watt. So you can hear it on your stereo in your car. I got some generators. I don't need electric. I got a popcorn machine. We're working on it. Just keep in touch with me on Facebook. It's facebook.com, Crazy Bob DJ. I'm on YouTube, Crazy Bob DJ. And my AOL, I'm really up with it, ain't I? On America Online, I'm Crazy Bob DJ at AOL.com. So you can get through to me that way. I have terrible phone anxiety, so it's very hard for me to talk on the phone. It weighs 1,000 pounds when I try to pick it up. Because the bill collectors traumatize me, I tell you. All right, let's get ready to spin this wheel. We got Carl Hempel in here. The big guy. Like, if this was WKRP in Cincinnati, you would have the big guy. Get ready to spin the wheel. The Wheel of Misfortune. Man, he's in good shape, and I think he might even be older than me, but he looks like he could be my grandson. Carl, go ahead, spin that wheel of misfortune. Let's see what good fortune our listeners are going to have. Carl, not that. Carl, please. Okay, spin the wheel. All right, good job. Where did it land? Okay, tell us.
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0: 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It's 3:06.

5 on May 20th, 1976. What were you doing in 1976? Our bicentennial station, cruising 92.1. Here's number 4 on our survey, Diana Ross, Love Hangover. It's 3:10. It's about 95 out there, but it's going to start cooling down after today.

Club Hangover. I think I was at the Delsey Drive-In in 1976. I was steaming up the windows in the car because I wanted to, I don't know why I wanted to steam up the windows. Looking at number three on our cruising survey this day in 1976. Elvin Bishop fooled around and fell in love. It's 3:14.

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I don't know. Been there, done it. It's 316, cruising 92.1. Here's number two song on this day in 1976. Paul McCartney, Linda McCartney, and Wings, Silly Love Song.

0: National Hot Rod Association presents the Kmart Spring Nationals this Saturday night and Sunday afternoon. 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
6: 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You know, that's the kind of business they run, and they've been doing it for 20 years. And I worked there starting in 1971, when it was a Budco quality theater, and we had the carbon arc lamps and the 20-minute long reels. And then by the time AMC took it over, we were running, splicing three reels together on a big reel. It was called a 1,000-foot reel, and every movie we had on two reels. And then when the 4D's LLC opened it up in 2004, I came back again, and we put the platter system in there and spliced all five or six reels on the, like a big giant 8-track platter that went almost like an endless loop, not quite. And now it's all, what they call DCI. It's a laser. It's laser lights. I tell you, I don't even know how they do it anymore. It's quite complicated, and it's wonderful, and it's bright. It's bright. It's, you never have a dim screen at the Delsey Drive-In, and you always have a great time. And they have rules and regulations, but those are for the lawbreakers. All the good people, they don't even worry about it. You know, everyone has their rights, but your rights end when you encroach on the rights of others. So that's just the way I look at it. So make sure you get out there to Delsey Drive-In. 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There's a dash, a hyphen between drive and in. And that's my fault because I helped make a website, and I shouldn't have done that. But I'm sorry, Doc. but DelceDriving.com, and see what they're showing. I don't know if they have an all-night show this weekend or not, but when I was there on weekend, on a holiday weekends, we just ran all night long and had like four or five intermissions there. Cha-ching, but it was a lot of fun. It worth every penny. I mean, people were sitting on top of the building in Crystal Plaza because we were so sold out, over 500 cars. So it was a lot of fun. A lot of fun back in them days. And then I ended up doing my own driving up in Williamsport, Pennsylvania for 5 or 6 years. I can't remember. And I just leased it out. And I couldn't get film anymore. And I couldn't afford to put the digital projectors in. So I gave the keys back to the landlord and said, have fun. And that was in 2011. And he's fixed it up, but no one's ridden it. You want to rent a drive? And it's called Crazy Bob's Harvest Moon Driving. But I think they call it the Gem Driving now. So anyway, I'm trying to do the weather report here. Instead, I'm telling you my life story again. But hey, you know, I'm getting ready to retire, but I don't know nothing about nothing. So I don't know nothing. Please, I know nothing. I get in trouble. I don't know nothing about nothing. Oh, let's do the weather. I knew about that. Cruising 92.1 South Jersey. Let's see if I can get it to come up again. In the meantime, I'll be having a train wreck. Oh, no, I think I got it. Here we go.
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6: Yeah. Ooh, it's, we had to do it twice. It's so nice. Hot, sunny and hot if you're heading down the shore. It's 97 on Route 55. Tonight it'll be overcast with showers, likely low 59. Tomorrow much cooler with some rain, high 65. Currently it's 94 at the station. 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

Happy Days are here again. They've always been here and they're always going to be here. That's Pratt and McLean with Happy Days, the theme song for the TV show. I bet you could sing that. You'd have it all memorized. Here's a great guy here. His name is Bruce Blackman from down in Mississippi. Did a song called Moonlight Feels Right. This is Starbuck cruising 92.1.

The more cruising 92.1, it's 3:39. 21 minutes before the Beatle break at the top of the hour. Gary Wright, Dreamweaver. That's a young lady named Andrea.

0: Andy Staton, Young Hearts, Run Free, 346, cruising 92.1, 14 minutes before the top of the hour and a Beatle break, that's what I'm trying to say.
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0: Hey, welcome back to who? Welcome back to somebody. Wait a second. I have a record skipping here. Here we are. We got it.
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0: 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Another station's cutting in on me. Is that how they do it?

0: Hello, I'm it's Heidi time now for Marshall Mason, your host with Women Encouraging Women talk show. 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
6: That's coming up in about 5 minutes of Fab Four or Four, so we'll see where we end up with the Beatles there. I'm trying to play a whole side of one of their albums there because I got about 15 minutes to do Beatles, and that's what I'm going to do. But right now, I'm going to do weather. Well, anyway, the weather's going to be... Let me just stick my head out this window here that we have here in this giant studio. Well, actually, it's a door to the chicken coop side. Hey, Pepita! Pepita! It's the Megs! Stop fooling around with hissy! Okay, the weather. Let's see what we got here. Today, sunny and hot, high 97. Tonight, overcast with showers likely, low 59. Tomorrow, cooler with some rain, high 65. Well, at least won't be hot. 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Don't pay for nothing. Because I've been all the way out in Indiana listening to it. It was kind of fun. I say, look, it's a radio station. You can hear it anywhere on the planet. So that's pretty cool. That's called the TuneIn app. Or just tell Alexa, your little smart speaker, or Siri, just say, play Cruisin' 92.1. That's all you got to do. Let's go back to 1976 with Thin Lizzy. The boys are back in town on Cruisin' 92.1. Stay tuned for the Beatles.

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0: I was talking to Psycho Al from Medford. And he said that on this day in 1970, the Let It Be album was released. And this one was... Was this one produced by Phil Spector? I'm not sure. I got them mixed up. Might have been Abbey Road. I'm not sure. Got to get Psycho Al in here sometime and just put him on the air over in the guest mic and let him explain things. But when he gets done explaining, there won't be no time to play any songs. That's where the problem is. That's where I got to start shutting up and playing more music myself. But I played Let It Be from the side A of the album, but then I played all the five songs from side B. Side B, which I ended with Get Back, that rooftop thing, For You Blue, The Long and Winding Road, which I think Al said has a lot to say about that one. One After Nine, the 909, which I mixed up with I Got a Feeling. But everybody had a good year. Everybody had a good time. Okay, it's 421. We're getting into our 420 break here. Someone get out of here. Do a 420 break. Got some good stuff lined up here. So if you smoke them, you got them, you smoke them. And vice versa, I guess. That's all you got to do. Cruising 92.1, 422. Crazy Bob in the air chair until 5. And then it's Patty Latanzi, Billy Carlucci, the Essential Billy, Joe Dolge, your MC extraordinaire, and all kinds of good guests. Like, what's it, Jerry Mathers, the DJ? Okay, I forgot his name. AV, Brian, the whole gang. They'll be there. Gina behind the bar. You can listen in at 5 o'clock. To Patty Latanzi, Billy Carlucci, and the Gang Show, and their great guests.
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0: Hey, you might be seeing me. That sounds good. Lake Garrison. We used to have a guy that worked at the station here named Bud Francis. We called him Big Daddy-O or something like that. Bud Francis used to do a heck of a show. I got a picture of him. He took a picture of me wearing it was back in 1998 or something. A long time ago, Bud Francis used to call in Sally Starr every Sunday. That was pretty cool. Okay, do you really want to know this weather report? Why not? This log here says I better do it or I'm fired.
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0: I ain't going to do it. Yeah, today is sunny and hot, high 97. Woo! Tonight, overcast with some showers, likely low 59. Tomorrow, cooler with rain, high 65. 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
1: Scott Muni at WMEW-FM, Metro Media Stereo, New York. The Woodstock Music and Art Fair, the three-day Aquarian Exposition, will be held at White Lake in the town of Bethel, Sullivan County, New York. And on Friday, August 15th, you'll hear and see Joan Baez, Arlo Guthrie, Tim Harden, Richie Havens, Incredible String Band, Ravi Shankar, Sweetwater. 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
0: Murray Hill. Remember,
1: the Woodstock Music and Art Fair is being held at White Lake in the town of Bethel, Sullivan County, New York.
0: Oh, yeah, that Woodstock. Did you hear the lineup they had? Well, 2 weeks before Woodstock, where I lived in Mays Landing, Estelle Manor, Belcoville, probably lived around Belcoville, we had one at the Atlantic City Racetrack in Mays Landing. You heard her line up with Janis Joplin and all Canned Heat. Here's what we had 2 weeks before there, and I think we had a better lineup. Oh, what a good fun that was, and I was only 17.
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1: 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Every other week, we have 5 o'clock shows now. We will be here. 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
1: And after that, every other week through the winter months, and we have early shows. 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

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Cruising 92.1. It's 4:48, 12 minutes before 5. And Patty Latanzi, Billy Carlucci, and a gang show with Joe Dogs. These are the Bellamy Brothers. Let Your Love Flow on Cruising 92.1.

0: look, it's Irene. Oh, yeah, Irene. Uptown violin girl from the violin circle there. Yeah, hey, Irene, I think I used to hang around with you in the Big Apple restaurant when I was going over to Lafayette Radio Electronics before it was a Denny's. That's a long time ago. Going to be right back there. I got to do my spots here. I'm going to let, I think, Rocky Bullwinkle out there in a boat. Let me see what they found, a message in a bottle.
1: In a bottle.
2: Fan mail from some flounder?
1: No, this is what I really call a message.
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0: 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Today, sunny and hot, high 97. Tonight, overcast and showers, low 59. Tomorrow, cooler with rain, high 65. 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
0: Wonder if I got that in there. I gotta get out of here. I'll play a little bit of this song for Rick in Gloucester City. And then I gotta boogie, because I gotta let Patty in here. This thing playing?
11: Bob Dylan.

0: Yeah, baby. Thank you. You'll be hearing that on the radio soon, if we still have a radio. If you don't have a radio, come to my house, and I'll play it on my loudspeakers outside. I do it for the deer, the birds, and the chipmunks, and all the other damn things that are walking around. You'll trade me shoes? Wait, you don't want to smell these feet. They've been down for 4 weeks. Just a joke, but a kid. These shoes I had 45 years ago, I bought these shoes. And the last time I wore them, Patty said to me, please don't wear those white shoes anymore. So I'm doing it for her. I'm bringing them back. Ladies and gentlemen, we got a great artist coming to you right now. She's really fabulous, a nice girl, and she's a little relative of mine. We didn't figure that out yet, but we're going to find that out. Her name is Susan Carlucci. Come on, Sue.
1: Right here.
0: Where'd she go?
1: I'm right up here.
0: Come on, Susan.
1: Okay, that was a fantastic song. That song is perfect for any line dance, I think. And if you don't make it, it's going to be a hit all over the world. I know it. It's wonderful.
0: All right.
1: I love it.
0: You just
1: too
0: go
1: much too soon. I can never win. I always lose.
0: That's
1: let
0: that.
1: Me
0: hear that
1: it.
0: Doesn't happen at the
1: it's
0: casino.
1: A fabulous song.
0: I always win at
1: Come
0: the
1: on.
0: Casino for some reason.
1: We're yeah. going to do a.
0: Gotta believe that one.
1: A slow song now. We're going to do a slow song now.
0: Ladies and gentlemen, Miss Susan Carlucci.

0: Okay.
1: The 70s, I think that was. The late 70s.
0: Was that your second song or 80s. Your fifth song?
1: It was
0: song?
1: My second one.
0: All right. We got a great guy coming up on the stage here.
1: Yes.
2: Rich Lelina
1: is coming up.
0: Lelina, where are you? Richie.
1: Yeah.
0: I saw everybody sings that at that table.
3: Hello.
1: Love that hat. Love that hat.
0: Welcome back from Hawaii.
3: I wouldn't have taken my pants if I knew you needed them.
1: Well, we're all on white.
0: You want another pair?
1: It's summer.
0: More pants.
1: It's summer.
0: Wait, we need a microphone.
1: Uh-oh. Oh, yeah, get here. That.
0: Does that work? Does that work? Does
1: this
0: that
1: works.
0: Work? Press the button. Oh. It works.
1: Magic button.
0: Boop, boop, see? Boop. Get over here in the middle.
3: Excuse me, this works.
0: Come on,
1: you got the floor. You got the floor.
3: I don't think I ever met you before.
1: Well, how do you do?
3: Hi, Susan.
0: Watch nice your hands, sir.
3: I'm sorry.
1: I'm going to just hi, take Susan. A walk.
0: Where are you going?
1: Don't I take a walk
0: let's
1: now?
0: Let's both take a walk.
3: Oh, you don't want to be on the stage?
1: Three
3: don't
1: blind
3: like me?
1: Mice. We all have white one.
0: I'll
1: that's
0: follow
1: one
0: you
1: thing.
0: Around. You're going to introduce Rich again? What's
1: I
0: he
1: just
0: saying?
1: Said Rich Lelito.
3: I don't know. What did we say?
0: Lelina.
1: Lelito.
3: Yeah, okay, we're doing
1: Lelito.
3: It.
0: One of the best artists in the
3: here
0: world.
3: Here we go. I know it.

0: Santa. This guy is really rich. Aren't you?
1: I'm rich. I'm not wealthy.
0: What's that mean?
1: I don't know what that means.
0: You drink a lot of milk?
1: I always say it. Somebody wrote it down one time. I just keep saying it.
0: And ice cold milk.
1: There you go.
0: How many like that commercial? And ice cold milk.
2: No.
0: Nobody likes that commercial. Nobody heard that commercial.
1: Thanks for bringing that up.
0: Lou, you know that commercial?
1: Nobody knows it.
0: Rich Salina, one more time. Come on, take a bow, Rich. If you need him, move me around.
1: Thank you.
0: I love you, brother. All right, now we got a great artist. I'm seriously say this to myself. I like this guy more than anybody. He's got a lot of talent, and so is his brother. They keep competing against each other. I don't know why, because they're both great. Ladies and gentlemen, the one, the only, Gino Cabella.

0: Yeah, that was fantastic. That was beautiful.
1: Oh, thank you. Thank
0: it
1: you so
0: really
1: much.
0: Was. Where do you work in anywhere?
1: I travel. I travel a lot working.
0: I ask that because I'm not working anywhere. I always ask that question. Yeah, Tom Jones. Mike, you're just... Did I call you Mike? No.
1: Gina.
0: Okay, Billy, where are you?
1: That is.
0: He leaves me. He leaves me here. So who's coming up?
2: Randy Ruffin.
0: Ruffin.
2: He's one of my favorite dudes.
0: He's here.
2: A great guy.
0: Oh, my God, and look how wonderful you look. You look fabulous.
2: And you're in for a big treat.
0: Oh, you do.
2: Randy.
0: Okay.
2: Miss you, brother. I'll see
3: miss you
2: with
3: Allie
2: Hackett, too.
3: Yeah, that's right.
2: I'll be on that show.
3: Yeah, I've seen you on that show.
2: I'll be in that show, too.
3: That's beautiful.
2: Because I'm sticking with you wherever you go. You know why? I'm starting to steal your
3: black glue.
2: Those moves you make. I didn't show them here yet, but when I get home, I show my wife those moves.
3: Good job. All right, we're not going to use
0: this. Take it away, Randy.
2: All
3: right. How you doing, guys? I guess you guys know I'm signed to Society Hill Records with Butch Ingram. And Butch has been responsible for all of my music that, you know, we've produced over the last couple of years. And we did this song as a kind of tribute to Philadelphia International and all the Philadelphia artists that we grew up with, you know, this particular song. Not sure if it was in your favorite playlist at that time, but I'm sure you guys remember this because it was in the airwaves at the time. It was originally done by Harold Melvin.

You know, I wish there was some way I could make you understand that I swear I love you, but I swear, baby, you just don't leave me much choice, you know?

0: All right.
1: I never heard that tune.
0: Thank you, kindly.
1: I never heard that tune.
0: Oh, yeah, that was a great tune.
2: Randy.
0: That was a great tune.
2: I stole your shoes. There's steps with your shoes at backstage. And Susan said I really did good with it.
0: You did good, Willie? Yeah. I'm proud of you.
2: But I had to take my shoes off because I couldn't slide with these.
0: Yeah, you can't do it with those things. But those are pretty cool, Joe.
2: I had these 40 years.
0: 4 years?
2: 40 years.
0: So what'd you do? You hung the other ones up?
2: I stick them in the closet and wait till I think I need them again.
0: Oh, well, they might walk out
2: but
0: on
2: I
0: you
2: got
0: anyway.
2: My floor shines. They're 55 years old. Randy Ruffin, right. Isn't he great?
0: Yeah, thank you, guys.
1: Randy. That was wonderful.
0: Appreciate you so much.
2: You can sing anything. I don't know. Where the hell do you get that from?
1: You know, this is so difficult when you're not used to doing this, like ad-libbing, like Patty does so beautifully, the way she does it. She does such a wonderful job. I you know, could never. It's hard to just come this close to her. You know, we miss you, Patty.
2: Listen,
1: so much.
2: I've been with Patty for 20, going on 26 years now, and you learn. You learn every year. You learn something different. Something different. God bless Patty. Come on.
1: Absolutely. Get better. Get better, baby.
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2: Where'd that come from?
4: Oh, so
2: that's my cue. What happened over here?

0: great record. Now, I got to ask you a question. Does anybody at home have that record?
1: I do.
0: My man. He's got every record with everybody else. Stand up and take a bow. Come on. He's got thousands of records. Look at him. He ain't giving up with one of them. He's just like me.
2: I have it.
0: Who? What? Where? When?
3: That's good.
0: And I'm introducing right now Miss Susan Carlucci.

0: What a world and what a girl.
1: Thank you so much.
0: Susan Carlucci.
1: Thank you so much. That was the first time I sang on the show years ago on this show. That was the first song
0: really?
1: I did. Yes, it is.
0: You still do a good job.
1: Thank you.
0: I think you do a better job.
1: Thanks, Bill.
0: What'd you do? Geritol?
1: Did you? Iron, poor blood.
0: We had that joke in our... When I was with Danny Jr.'s, we worked Vegas a lot, and that was one of our jokes. How do you dance like that? And we all answered, Geritol. One more time, Susan Carlucci.
1: Thanks, guys.
0: We're not done yet.
1: Okay.
0: We got a lot of stuff happening here.
1: Who's coming up?
0: Gino Cabella.

0: Gino.
1: Thank you.
2: Cabela. Sounding good. I'll take that. Oh, Dave wants that mic. So does Randy. Good job.
3: All right. Hey, I'm back. Ah, love you guys. Love you guys. Yeah. Hey, good looking. What you got cooking? Oh, you're more than welcome. You know I'll be here. You know I'll be here for you.
1: Let me hear from Randy Ruffin. Come on, right. Patty's paying attention. Patty's watching.
3: Love you,
1: Randy
3: Patty.
1: Ruffin. We love you, Randy.
3: Wow. Love you, Patty. I'm going to do my thing.
4: Something fast. I know that.
0: You know what? That's what made you famous. Your thing.
3: That's right. My thing.
4: Take it away, yeah. Randy.
3: All right. Let's see. One more time.

0: Susan and Billy Carlucci. Woo! Let's give a round of applause.
1: Ruffin.
0: All right.
2: I love that.
0: Yeah, that's what I like. We got to do more of this.
1: Yeah, we got to rehearse a little bit, but we get it down.
0: Don't tell Dog.
2: Everybody,
0: he'll get jealous.
1: Dog will be involved,
2: come
1: too.
0: On. Oh, hey, Joey.
2: Are we calling
0: Don't tell
2: up?
0: Him.
2: Are we calling people up?
0: All right.
1: Yeah, everybody.
2: Everybody's got to come up on stage and join Randy and me and
1: Don't
2: Billy.
1: Listen. Don't listen. Dave, what do you want?
2: What's that?
0: Say something.
2: Gino, come on.
1: Rich Salina.
2: Yes.
3: Randy's on, doing a song.
2: Sing a song for
3: And
2: us.
3: Then once Rich comes up, after he's done,
2: one more song.
3: Then everybody comes up.
2: Nobody knows.
1: So, who's coming up first?
3: Randy's doing a second song.
1: Come on, Randy, sing that second
0: All
1: song.
0: All right.
1: We're going to back you up. You got it made now.
0: All right.

0: Yeah, the originals. All right, let's get the gang up here.
1: Come on, everybody. The gangs.
2: We're having Rich come up. Rich Lalina. It's all over his shirt. I kept on saying, what's his name? It's all over his shirt. Come on, guys.

0: so good, Rich. What a wonderful show. What a wonderful show tonight. Are we having the group come up here and, you know? Randy's coming up. Oh, isn't that wonderful? Do I know what's going on? Come on, Rand.
1: I'm a coming round the mountain.
0: Here he is. He's got a mic.
1: When I come. Hey.
0: All right.
1: I want everybody to sing this song with me, okay? This is how I do my shows.

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5: 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WVLT here in Vineland. For tonight's introduction report, I want to start by highlighting a contrast that I think says a lot about modern election season and political accessibility here in Cumberland County. Last week, I interviewed Alex Zidane, who is currently running a statewide campaign for U.S. Senate. Now, regardless of whether someone agrees with his politics or not, one thing that stood out was accessibility. He did the radio interview, attended my candidate forum at the Millville Public Library, appeared at a meet and greet event, and has made multiple visits throughout Cumberland County during the campaign. And I think it is important to clarify something here. I am not saying every local candidate needs a massive statewide style campaign operation or needs to unpack global politics for 3 hours on a podcast. That is not the standard I'm talking about. What I've basically been arguing for over the past few years is a fairly simple checklist. A website with a reasonably comprehensive platform, a meet and greet or public event, a long form interview where ideas can actually be unpacked, and a candidate forum where voters can compare candidates side by side. That's basically it. Because once that standard becomes a countywide expectation during election season, then everybody stands on firmer ground afterward. The candidates, the parties, the media, and the voters themselves. At that point, political organizations can reasonably say, look, we made a solid effort to present the candidates and issues clearly in a modern 2026 way. If people still want different outcomes, they need to get more involved. Fair enough. But until that standard exists consistently, local politics is still operating in a fragmented information environment. And that brings me to the Democratic primary for county commissioner. Over the past several months, I made repeated efforts to coordinate forums, interviews, radio appearances, and public events. At the same time, the Young Democrats also organized events to help get information out to voters. And to their credit, I do want to acknowledge that effort because at least some people clearly recognize the broader problem. Despite all of that activity, what voters ultimately received was still highly fragmented. Varying levels of participation, inconsistent interviews, sparse forum attendance, and major campaign events compressed into the final stretch of election season after mail-in ballots had already gone out. In fact, while preparing tonight's report, I momentarily mixed up the dates in my head and thought the Young Democrats event had already happened. It turns out it's tonight. At the same time as this radio show and other political events happening throughout the region. And honestly, that overlap itself says something important. Right now, some voters are navigating short-form debates, long-form interviews, scattered Facebook posts, local gossip, late-stage campaign appearances, and inconsistent candidate participation, all while early voting is already underway. And this is where I am tempted to go back to the same conclusion. It does not have to be this difficult. Or maybe it actually does. Because another thing that happened today was that after I pointed out some of this scheduling and coordination chaos to a political insider, the response I got was basically, it is what it is. And respectfully, I want to challenge that mindset directly. Because if people inside the political structure simply shrug and say, yeah, it's disorganized, then we are probably not going to solve the problem. Especially when we are simultaneously talking about political organizations saying they want to, quote-unquote, let the voters decide, while internal process fights, petition challenges, fragmented events, and inconsistent candidate participation are all still happening behind the scenes. At some point, the organizational reality itself becomes part of the election story. And after doing this for several years now, I increasingly think that half the story of modern politics is not just the candidates themselves, it is the system, structures, and communication environment surrounding them. That brings me to another local example, the Lawrence Township race. Without even getting into the candidates or issues themselves, just think about the broader dynamics. In previous years, candidate Charlie Woody was running against longtime incumbents. Naturally, there is always going to be a tendency for voters to stick with familiar names and think, if it ain't broke, don't fix it. And that's fair enough. But this year was different because both candidates were effectively newcomers to elected office, which naturally raises a simple modern election question. Shouldn't voters have some reasonably standardized way to compare candidates side by side before voting? Not giant campaigns, not million-dollar operations, just reasonable presentations of information. And while both candidates certainly campaigned in their own ways, what voters still largely received was another fragmented process where understanding the race depended heavily on who responded, who participated, where information happened to appear, and how much effort voters were willing to put into piecing things together themselves. Which now circles us into tonight's race involving our guest, Jeffrey Rascone, because similar dynamics unfolded here as well. Initial outreach occurred many weeks ago, participation developed gradually, communication was somewhat fragmented, and ultimately voters are again receiving separate interviews at different points in election season rather than a centralized side-by-side forum discussion. Thankfully, Mr. Rascone is here with us tonight, and John McMahon is scheduled to join us next week. But once again, it raises an important modern election question. Is it still appropriate for major campaign engagement to happen this late in the season when mail-in ballots have already been circulating for quite some time? Because election season itself has changed. And interestingly enough, perceptions about races can also shift rapidly depending on access to information. Sometimes local assumptions or inside chatter may lead people to believe a race is safely tilted in one direction. Then suddenly something as simple as a Facebook people you may know suggestion leads to direct communication, a scheduled interview, and a materially different perception of how competitive a race may actually be. That alone reinforces why centralized, organized candidate information matters. So tonight, rather than relying entirely on assumptions, rumors, or fragmented campaign messaging, we're going to spend some time directly discussing Mr. Rascone's background and qualifications, priorities for Morris River Township, infrastructure and emergency services, transparency and communication, and how he believes he differs from his opponent in this primary race. So with that, Jeffrey, thanks for joining us tonight.
6: Well, I'm happy to be here. Steve, I appreciate the outreach, and I do want to apologize I didn't get back to you sooner, but I am happy to be here and happy to let the public know who I am and what I intend to do.
5: Great, yeah. And, you know, don't take any of that, well, don't take all of that too personally, because okay. As we were talking briefly before the show, not all of that is your fault. There's the collapse of local press over the past 10-15 years. There's a little bit of the public needing to get themselves more involved to make sure that they know what's going on. There's campaign dynamics, personal schedules, all kinds of things can happen. So I'm glad we were finally able to connect and have you here tonight.
6: Yes, I'm happy to be. And definitely what you just said, we're going to talk on a lot of

0: tell the audience a little bit about yourself, like your background, okay. And your experience in public service and how it relates to your candidacy.
1: So I'll state my name. I'm Jeffrey Raskin from Marsh River Township. I've lived in Marsh River Township my whole life, which is 20 years, so mm-hmm. I mean 2 decades. I live in Port Elizabeth out of the different villages we have in the township. I've been involved in the community since a very young age. I currently hold a seat for a 3-year term. I'm in the second year of the term on the Marsh River Township Board of Education, which I ran for in 2024, and I ran as a write-in, which was hard because they had to spell my full name out. So that's 7 letters in my first name, 7 in my last name, and my middle name. So it was very hard to get everybody to do Jeffrey John Raskin, but I successfully got almost 150 people to do it.
0: Oh, wow.
1: So, and then I'm involved in the Port Elizabeth Volunteer Fire Company. I've been volunteer since I've been 14 years old.
0: Mm-hmm.
1: And I'm heavily involved with my church, mm-hmm. doing various aspects, director of music, and a lot with the financial in it. I'll go back to the school board for a minute. I didn't say what I did on the school board. Last year I was vice president of the Education Foundation,
0: okay.
1: which helps out our teachers with grants and getting the students what they need.
0: Mm-hmm.
1: You could just flick that away.
0: Yeah, sure. Go ahead.
1: To everybody, we are live on Facebook right now and live, well, not live, but we're videoing this and we'll be putting it on your webpage. I appreciate you doing that.
0: Yep.
1: So back to the school board. It provides the teachers, the Education Foundation, with grants and helping with graduation and different various aspects of the students' everyday lives in the actual school itself. On the board aspect of it, with the Board of Education, I am the head of the Finance Committee, along with the Transportation Committee and the Building and Grounds Committee.
0: Cool. So one key word that stuck out to me in there was grants.
1: Grants, yes.
0: So can you unpack a little bit about your experience over the past year or so on the school board and what you've done with grants?
1: So what happens is with grants is the actual Education Foundation itself isn't a part of the grant writing process.
0: Mm.
1: The teacher applies for them to receive a grant from the Education Foundation, and we help them obtain that.
0: And what do you mean by you help them obtain it?
1: So we provide, you know, if we have to match any funds with that, or with, you know, kind of just having a driving force behind it, so that way it's not just the teacher them itself.
0: So like letters of support and extra funding and all that
1: Correct.
0: Kind of stuff.
1: Yes.
0: Okay,
1: yeah.
0: Cool.
1: And that's how the grant is paid through to the Education Foundation, and then is given in turn to the department that is going to use that.
0: So, just to make sure I heard all that correctly and understood it, you're not directly writing the grants yourself,
1: but you're assisting in
0: obtaining the grant.
1: Correct, yes.
0: And then, also being on the school board, can you unpack your specific role in the finance department?
1: Yeah. So, being the head of the finance committee, last year our budget was roughly around $10 million, which is $5 million above our township budget. So, definitely a lot of money. A lot of people know, but if you actually sat down and read your tax bill, you would see that most of your money is given to the school, and it's probably like that in most of the country.
0: Mm-hmm.
1: A lot of money is given to the school, and then we take that money and we obviously do things with it for the kids and maintenance and running the entire school. But as the chair of the finance, I have to help the board, you know, with recommending the budget and sit through the budget meetings and the public hearings that we have for it all, and get the budget itself and the audit, and take this, you know, 200-page packet and, you know, read the whole thing and say, oh, well, this is good and this is bad, and, you know, so it's in depth sometimes.
0: Yeah, and I mean, that sounds great, because, you know, going from about a week ago not knowing anything about you to hearing about how you assist in obtaining grants for the schools, and you're going through budgets and packets and stuff with the finance department, that's already a night and day difference in somebody like me who just, you know, he's poking his head around. And sometimes there's this idea that floats around that townships, everybody knows each other.
1: Yeah.
0: But I don't know. And it sounds like when we were talking about before the show started, sometimes that's not necessarily true.
1: No, you don't. Sometimes you can live in a township, especially Marsh River Township.

0: how big we are. And even though we only have approximately 5,288 residents in the actual township, 94 of its square miles is land and 2 square miles of it is water. Mm-hmm. But out of that, I mean, you've heard, out of the 96% altogether, 53% of it is not occupied by houses or industrial property. It's all owned by the state of New Jersey. So 53% of it is nobody's on there.
1: Right. You can't develop upon it, right?
0: No, and it's not taxable either.
1: Right.
0: So that's where a heavy burden is then put on our taxpayers because of the we can't collect the tax on that 53%, which is a substantial amount, especially when 90% of it, you know, 90% of everything, and then the 53%, it's a very big tax burden on the residents.
1: Yeah. And just to circle back to the point is, sometimes when I'm a guy from Vineland and I'm poking my head into random townships, people will come like, what are you doing over here? You're not voting in this election, blah, blah, blah. Yeah. And then I always bring up the point that, like, well, I do live in the county.
0: That's true.
1: And so what happens in a township affects, at least indirectly, what happens in the county.
0: You live in, Vineland, that's the biggest city in the state of New Jersey.
1: Yes, by land.
0: Yes,
1: right?
0: By land, yeah.
1: But, I mean, it's just the general point, like, well, I'm trying to figure out what's going on in my broader political network, and it sounds like you're reaffirming the point that even if you live in a quote-unquote small township, that doesn't mean everybody actually knows each other.
0: That's not right.
1: But, and then, so, being involved in the fire system.
0: Speaking of fire system, not to cut you off, I did mention I am the president of the Cumberland County Firefighters Association.
1: Oh, are you?
0: Yes.
1: So oh, wow.
0: I've only had that this year, so I just got on there, but yes.
1: It's like you're a rising star.
0: I try to be, you know.
1: So why don't you unpack a little bit more about your experience in the fire department, and then more specifically to your familiarity with the fire districts.
0: Okay.
1: Because that was a new rabbit hole for me this past year.
0: So I'll just start with saying we have 4 fire districts in Marshall River Township. We used to have 5 at one time, but now we only have 4. We have District 1 is Leesburg, Station 26. District 2 is Heiserville, Station 25. District 3, my district, Port Elizabeth, Station 27. And you have your last district, Station 23, District 4, which is Cumberland Fire Company. People have this sometimes a conceived notion that all the districts in the township operate the same, which is not true. So I know my District 3, you have your commission board and you have your fire company itself, and they're 2 separate entities.
1: Right.
0: And the commissioners contract the fire company every year to provide fire suppression to the town, and then they provide funding with that. Mm-hmm. And the funding goes to bills and everything else, equipment, but the commissioners of each are, you know, of each fire district are buying the majority of the goods that are needed, such as the fire apparatus itself and all the life-saving tools that we do use.
1: Right. Cool. So then, in my research over this past fire district election, there was a bit of concern about recruitment for the volunteer systems, and also getting commissioners to run for the seats themselves.
0: So recruitment is the biggest thing, because nobody nowadays wants to volunteer.
1: Right.
0: And I currently just got done fire school, which is 232 hours. We started November 4th, and we'll be done on June 2nd every Tuesday and Thursday, and some Saturdays, 6 at night to about 10:30.
1: Mm-hmm.
0: So the state makes it a little bit hard, but it's rewarding to help people.
1: Sure.
0: It is. It's so rewarding, and I wish people would get involved, because it's a whole other family you get into, and it truly is. You become brother and sister firefighters, and, you know, it's really enjoyable.
1: Yeah. Do you happen to know Emily Del Rossi?
0: I don't know.
1: Okay. She came on the show maybe 2 or 3 months ago when the fire districts were going, and she went through the same kind of thing, and we unpacked that whole stuff. So anybody interested learning more about what going to fire school actually looks like, you can go on the YouTube channel and find that episode.
0: Go to your fire commissioner and fire commissioner meetings. You know, it's an open meeting. It's under the Open Publics Act. It is an open meeting, and I encourage everybody to go and attend them and speak your opinion and ask questions so that you know your fire company. So that way you just don't make a broad statement. when, you know, you could have went and asked the question, or...
1: Can you give an example of what you mean by asking a broad statement?
0: Probably about how the fire company gets funding.
1: Oh, okay.
0: So, you know, instead of just, you know, just saying a broad statement about how the fire company is funded, if it's funded through the state, or how your fire company itself, like I said, all of our districts are contracted differently and different, you know, fire districts run not the same.
1: Okay.
0: You know, I just encourage people to, you know, go and
1: as get a part of like educating themselves.
0: Yeah, correct. Yeah.
1: Learn how your community works and
0: correct. Yeah.
1: That way you're not making false assumptions and spreading rumors and all that kind of stuff. Okay, great. So then, let's get a little bit into your agenda. One of the first things that every election seems to talk about is economic development. Yeah. So, do you have any specific ideas about how you would pursue that if you get elected?
0: So, I would target the businesses we already have.
1: Okay.
0: We have about 50 registered businesses in the township, and when I say 50, I know there's people that are going to be like, oh, well, there's not 50 actual businesses on the ground. Yes, but there's 50 businesses registered to the township, so whether that's somebody's personal business that they run out of their house, or it's still a business.
1: Mm-hmm.
0: But the businesses we have, we need to target them and ask them, how can we help you to grow? Mm.
1: Okay.
0: To make you a bigger business. And then once you get that business to grow and expand more, other businesses are going to see that and say, I want to be a part of that.
1: Okay, so if you start something that looks like it's working,
0: yes,
1: you'll attract attention.
0: If you can attract attention on something good, people are going to want to join, especially mm-hmm. business-wise. Everybody wants their business to grow,
1: mm-hmm.
0: you know. I mean, I work for a small business, and we always want our business to grow.
1: Mm-hmm.
0: So,
1: can you maybe give an example of what that might look like? So, like, in my head, you're saying you're going to go target them, you're going to ask them how you help them. Yeah, I mean, what could you offer to help them?
0: So, we can help them find low-interest loans, so that mm-hmm. way they can, and help them apply for them,
1: mm-hmm.
0: you know, be there and show support and give the bank support and say, listen, this business is necessary to our township, and we want to see them grow.
1: Okay.
0: And I would really love to partner with the Cumberland County Economic Development Committee
1: mm-hmm.
0: to say, listen, we need to just not only Marsh River, but all of the small townships, to target them and say, we need to really, you know, focus on how we can help them grow, and not so that they just don't die out.
1: Sure.
0: You know?
1: And do you have any particular ones in mind that you would go to first, and you're like, this seems like if we target this business and give them a little bit of help, that could snowball into something?
0: Well, I mean, in Marsh River Township, we have a Dollar General, but that's a franchise business, so
1: sure.
0: we really couldn't help them there. But if I had to think, I'd have to think of my own home area, which would be Big Dave's Bait and Tackle.
1: Okay,
0: it's a really huge staple in the tackle shop. It's been there for years, and I would really love to see them grow more than they are, because the place they're in is small,
1: mm-hmm.
0: and they have so much potential. They
1: mm-hmm.
0: really do, and they do a great job. They really do a great job. I know the owner well, and he is a great guy, and he will do anything for you.
1: Mm-hmm.
0: And I really think if we gave him the right tools and helped him a little bit more, we could see him grow.
1: And what would that grow into? Like getting a bigger building? Yeah, or?
0: Maybe getting a bigger building, or potentially putting him in a spot where if we could put a boat ramp there,
1: yeah,
0: you know, more people are going to want to go to that boat ramp. And people are then, everybody needs supplies, as I do like to fish in my free time, but which little free time I have, but
1: sure.
0: that's okay. But if I feel that if we were to put him in a new area, per se, and add a boat ramp to him, that it could increase his business by a lot.
1: Got it. And then what would the operational details look like? Hypothetically, if you get elected, are you personally going to go and talk to this business owner?
0: Well,
1: or?
0: I would obviously bring it up to the committee first. And I do want to say, before I mention the present committee right now is doing a very good job keeping our township as well as it is. And each of them guys, I know them all personally, and they're great people, and they really do a good job. And I want to expand on the good job that they're doing.
1: Right.
0: I don't want to see it go backwards. I want to see it go forwards.
1: Mm-hmm. So you just see an open seat and you're going for it. That's as opposed to being like, oh, the Marsh River Township is doing so poorly, whatever.
0: Yeah. I'm not bashing them at all. They are doing a great job. They mm-hmm. really are. They're good guys.
1: Cool. So then, what might be another

0: had one of those moments where it's like, Dad, I don't know if you just get this. You know what I mean?
1: And, well, and it's hard too because I know how to reach the younger generation because I am
0: the
1: younger.
0: Yes, you're one of them. Yeah.
1: Yes. So,
0: I mean, do you have any ideas of what that would look like in practice?
1: So probably going out into the community, and you know, or going into the school more.
0: Mm-hmm.
1: And at school events and having a, like, every, I know we do fire safety week. I'm having a brain fart right now on what it's called, but every week in October, fire prevention, we go there and we show the kids what we do. But I believe that if we go to more school events and say, hey, listen, you know, you can be a junior firefighter, you can come and help out and work your way up, and it's fun. Mm-hmm. And I think if we brought them into the fire hall and saw them what it's about and what we do, that they would really enjoy it.
0: So would that be like going through the committee and trying to develop a program
1: with
0: the committee?
1: Mm-hmm.
0: Okay, cool. And going back to that interview I did with Emily Del Rossi, she was explaining something about there's a simulator that does the flash fire kind
1: flash
0: of thing.
1: Over, yeah, the flashover simulator. Not a lot of people have them, but I've never been in that simulator. So
0: that sounded awesome.
1: Yeah.
0: And I looked at a couple videos online afterwards.
1: Yeah.
0: Maybe you could ask Atlantic County. You know, I heard they have one. So
1: yes,
0: maybe you could do a shared services
1: agreement. Yeah, hopefully.
0: Now, how about, you also said transparency and public communication was part of your platform.
1: Yeah, so that's a really big thing I harp on a lot.
0: Mm-hmm.
1: Because I want the people of Marsh River Township and the people of the community to feel comfortable with me being in office. I want them to know who I am, and I want them to, when I make a decision, know that it's for them,
0: mm-hmm.
1: not for me. I'm not in this for my personal agenda. I'm in it for all the residents.
0: Sure.
1: You know, one of my biggest things I live by is, I'm sure you know this quote, John F. Kennedy said, ask not what your country can do for you, but ask what you can do for your country.
0: Mm-hmm.
1: I say to myself, ask not what Marsh River can do for me, but what can myself do for Marsh River to help it and help the residents.
0: Right.
1: So with the public transparency, one of my biggest things is, when you give somebody a budget and they open a budget up, they're like, wow, like, what is this? Mm-hmm. What are all these big words and these big numbers?
0: Oh, right,
1: but,
0: yeah.
1: If we were to simplify that into a small little page mm-hmm. for them, which is doable, and it would take some time, but I would definitely be committed to doing that and give that to them, I feel like they would be more comfortable having a conversation with me about how their tax money is being spent.
0: Yeah, I actually went through Marsh River Township budget packet or whatever mm-hmm. that they give at the meeting, and I had the same kind of thing, but I went on Google and ChatGPT I looked all the little things up and see if I could like figure out what was going on. Thankfully I didn't see too much of anything that was like, oh, this looks like a problem, but the problem is trying to understand it.
1: Yeah.
0: How many people are going to be like me and sit there for an hour or two and Google every little term and all that kind of stuff?
1: But if you give somebody one piece of paper that is simplified, and I know it's you're taking $5 million and trying to simplify it into a couple pieces of paper, it's hard, but it is doable.
0: Yeah.
1: And it can be done. And another thing is, we do send out a newsletter now. We have our township calendar, which is beautifully done every year with pictures of the wild and scenic river, which I want to touch on that in a second. But I believe if we do something like a digital newspaper, or if we have an app,
0: mm-hmm.
1: if we had a Marsh River Township app that we can post, at last night's meeting, resolution 1, 2, 3 was passed.
0: Yeah,
1: and
0: yeah.
1: this is what it's going to do to your tax money and affect your tax dollars. People would be more susceptible. There we go. Couldn't get it out. To ask questions and to engage.
0: Yeah, it's actually a pretty good idea because one of my recurring themes doing this over the past couple years is there's what I call a difference between legally compliant notice and publicly meaningful notice.
1: Yes.
0: As in, you can put something in an agenda somewhere mm-hmm. or post it on the township website somewhere, but that doesn't necessarily mean people are checking the township website every day or they're at the planning board meeting every time. But if you had this notification system like you were talking about, then it would be a chance for you guys to highlight, like, this is actually important. Mm-hmm.

0: attention to this or that, and to go straight to your phone. I mean, obviously, for people my age and your age, that's going to be very effective.
1: I have my phone doing the live, and you have your phone recording it. So, I mean, what are we're using two of the devices right now that we would be used doing that.
0: Right.
1: And we use them all the time. We look at our phones every 5 seconds. I mean, your phone tells you how many times a day you look at it. So, if we can get people to look at that app that many times a day, it would be really good.
0: Well, I mean, it makes sense in the sense, whatever. If you get Instagram notifications or Facebook notifications, why not look at a couple notifications from your local township, municipality, township, whatever it is? Yeah, I think it's a good idea. Why don't we get to your little elephant in the room topic?
1: My elephant in the room topic. So this is a big topic for me. So I guess I'll read my little thing I prepared for tonight. So the elephant in the room is my age.
0: Mm-hmm.
1: And a lot of people have been harping on that, which I want to publicly address it. And I wrote something. I prepared for it. And I wrote something for it. And it says, I have been asked to publicly address my youth as a candidate for the Township Committee in Marsh River, whereby I have been faithfully serving God and residents in the community for several years without reference to age. As God states in 1 Timothy 4:12, don't let anyone look down on your youth, and encourages us to be examples, to be example in other by speech, conduct, love, faith, and purity, and lead through character regardless of my age and your age. Let me assure all residents of Marsh River Township that I will continue to serve God and lead this community by example, and I will always be ready to listen and properly address the needs of the residents of my fellow neighbors.
0: Cool. Yeah, it's very well written and point well taken. I will acknowledge at first that when I hear about somebody being 20 years mm-hmm. old running for a leadership position, my instinct is to question it as well. But after getting to know you and knowing that you've been involved with the fire department for so long, you're on the school board for a year mm-hmm. or two and all this other stuff, you sound like at least you know somewhat what you're talking about. It's much less of an issue as opposed to, like, maybe me at 20 years old. Like, you're very different than I was at 20 years old.
1: And I've told people, too, you know, I said that, look, they trust me being the finance committee with $10 million, you know, and Marsh River Township is five. So,
0: mm-hmm.
1: The other issue we were talking about, and I wanted to address this, I've had a lot of people comment that I'm following in so-called family coattails.
0: Okay.
1: And I know that's a very broad, and yes, my grandfather, I will acknowledge, he was township committee for 30 years, and mm-hmm. Out of 27 of them, he was mayor,
0: mm-hmm.
1: and my family is very involved, but I'm doing this because I want to do it.
0: Yeah.
1: And my parents raised me to have a good character and have good moral, which I take with me. And if I come up to a resident and I ask them, what's going on in the town? Like, what you know, is there a problem? I take that to heart.
0: Sure.
1: Because that's somebody I care about, everybody. Mm-hmm. Everybody I meet. I care about you right now. I care about everybody in the township. And I want them to have a good life.
0: Mm-hmm.
1: And I see things that we need to be addressed and we need to get them done.
0: Yep.
1: So, and I think I can effectively do that, too, with the character and responsibilities of what I've been trusted with.
0: Great. Cool. Then the other question that I've been asking other candidates, and I'll ask you the same one, it's the cut to the chase question. Which is, you are running against John McMahon. Well, I don't even necessarily want to frame it as against, quote-unquote. There are two people seeking the same position. I don't necessarily want to encourage fighting or anything like that. But at the end of the day, voters are asked to make a choice between two people. Is there anything you can offer to voters who might want to just streamline and be like, how are you meaningfully different?
1: Yeah.
0: Why might voters choose you over your opponent?
1: So I've never met John. Mm-hmm. I've never met him. I've heard of him. He's a very nice guy. I think people maybe would want to vote, not, I should say, take your question, you know, why would people vote for me? Because I am younger.
0: Mm.
1: Because I want to be an inspiration to the younger generation. Because if we, what we need in our township is the younger people to get more involved.
0: That's true.
1: And I believe if we get the, if I can get the younger people more involved, then we can build success on each other.
0: Mm-hmm.
1: And going back to the other thing, I just genuinely care. I really do. I really care about all aspects of our township and all of our residents.
0: Mm-hmm.
1: And when you bring a concern to me, I'm taking that to the, I'm taking that to the meeting, and I'm okay. This person has this problem and needs to be addressed right now.
0: Yeah.
1: And we need to get it done. And just every common sense. My campaign has been based on public transparency, common sense, and a fresh face, a fresh start.
0: Cool. Good answer. So let's take it back to general agenda and
1: general
0: platform.
1: Agenda.
0: Okay. You mentioned on your page roads and infrastructure.
1: Yes.
0: That sounds a little bit vague to me, not being in the township, and maybe people in the township don't know which specific roads or whatever. Can you help unpack that so people know more what you're talking about?
1: So, and everybody that's listening in from Marsh River Township, you're going to know exactly what I'm talking about. Is on a, in the summer, from the probably the end of April to the end of September, from on Thursday, Friday, Saturday, and Sunday, and Monday,
0: you're not going
1: anywhere. Mm. Especially if you live in Port Elizabeth, you are not going to the Wawa.
0: You're talking about the 347.
1: Well, and not even that. It's the 55 when 55 goes from two lanes down to one. So our roads are very heavily traveled, and it's—I should just say—it's not just the summertime. We are direct route for all of the shore points, and we're the end of 55. So everybody that goes to work down the shore every day, all the construction workers, everybody is coming past Port Elizabeth and at Marsh River Township. They're either going all the way through the township on 47, or they're getting off at the 49 exit and partially going through the township when they go through the Cumberland section of the municipality itself. But still, even on 47, you're going a long ways. I believe that if we can effectively maintain these roads, that we won't have to replace, you know, even other state highways. A lot of them are municipal roads.
0: Mm-hmm.
1: And especially the roads that are people 47, you know, even though that's state, a lot, some of it's township. And some of the roads that people are using to cut off and go down, it's just, if we maintain them, we can get the most usage out of them. And they can last us longer, so then we could save money
0: mm-hmm.
1: by just maintaining them a little bit longer, save the money, stock it up, and then we could put a new road in, instead of just raising everybody's taxes to put one road in.
0: Okay, so you would go down the road of maintaining the roads that you already have as opposed to implementing a new road.
1: Yeah, and because a lot of the roads we have been redone.
0: Mm-hmm.
1: So I believe that if we can maintain them more.
0: Okay, so do you see any problem with the amount of money you have to maintain those roads already?
1: No, I believe that the money is being used correctly, but I would like to see enhanced just a little bit more, you know, by instead of, like, definitely thinking the process out of replacing a road, being like, well, how much cheaper is it to maintain it a little bit longer for another year or so and then replace this road now than maybe that one next year? I know there is a master plan out there somewhere
0: mm-hmm.
1: where each road is, you know, it's up for this year to be replaced or up for this year to be replaced. So, but I believe if we maintain them, they can last a little
0: longer. I gotcha. Cool. I think ecotourism came up.
1: Yes. Ecotourism, I'm very, very passionate about that. I'm going to bring my family up one more time. My grandfather and the CU Marsh River, which I'm a very big supporter of, back in local municipalities and mayors back in the 80s and 90s, we were going to Marsh River Township, and the Marsh River was going to be a major dumping site
0: mm-hmm.
1: for oil and a lot of toxic waste. And they fought against it, and they had the Wild and Scenic Act where they all went up, and it was actually a congressional bill that the Marsh River Township is wild. Marsh River is wild and scenic from its starting point to the ending point in the bay.
0: Mm-hmm.
1: And I believe we can build on that ecotourism by, once again, boat ramps.
0: Right.
1: And just not even the water so much, but 53% is woods. Well, not 53% is woods, but 53% is owned by the state, and a lot of that's woods. And a lot of that land you're able to do things on.
0: Mm-hmm.
1: So I believe if we just say, you know, if we get a... Because we have the Marsh River Bluff that's on Commercial Township side. I would like to see Marsh River put one on their side, too. You know, Marsh River Bluff 2, if you would...
0: Oh, you mean like another touristy area
1: yeah.
0: that people can...
1: Correct.
0: enjoy themselves in, yes, be have, another attraction to the township.
1: We have kind of small stuff. Ones already, but if we can get a bigger one that goes past part of the river or part of the bay or the Manumuskin Creek or something like that, I believe we would probably see a increase in ecotourism.
0: Cool. And then we talked a little bit about grants before at the beginning,
1: mm-hmm.
0: Regarding the school board, yeah, and how you were helping to obtain, yeah, them for the school systems. But I think I also saw grants in your overall platform.
1: Yeah, so most probably the biggest I would get the grants for is the township fire districts.
0: Okay.
1: FEMA right now, I believe it's, I think it's either 500 million or 500 billion. I believe it's in the, it's one of them, mm-hmm, has a big grant going on to help fire districts.
0: Oh.
1: And I believe that, you know, if we take the, I know I'm saying believe a lot, I'm going to get commented on that too, but it's okay. If we take the grants that we receive and we can apply them to different parts of the township, you know, it all starts with if you save a little money here and a little money here with the taxes, it all adds up.
0: Mm-hmm.
1: So if you could save taxes with the fire, help the fire district, you know, save money and not have to charge so much tax, that's saving money right,
0: sure,
1: there. And if you get a road infrastructure grant, that's a little bit of money there. And it all adds up to take the burden off of our residents, because some of our taxes, especially on the river, are high. And I understand that, and I take that concern to heart, because we want you to stay in our township. We don't want you to leave.
0: Right, yeah. You know? So do you have any specific grants in mind that would be applicable to the area?
1: So FEMA does a lot for the different fire companies. The township recently, I don't know if it was through FEMA, I don't quite remember, but it was one for the fire districts, and they all got we got awarded it,
0: mm-hmm,
1: and it helped all the districts out, and we were able to buy equipment, and we were able to put very good usage to it, and it saved a lot of money and helped the fire companies tremendously.
0: Yeah, but what I mean is, moving forward, do you have, yeah, any ideas of specific grants that you would be applying for?
1: Not specific ones that I have read about, but mostly through FEMA, and I know the state does a lot of grants, mm-hmm, and just national ones, you know, that they give a lot, that is ones that are highly rewarded.
0: Yep.
1: You know what I mean? That you're going to,
0: as in, you know, they're there, you just gotta apply.
1: You just have to apply
0: through
1: for them, yeah, because there's a lot out there. It's just, I believe if we were to apply ourselves more for them, we would get them.
0: Yep. Cool. We touched that. Let's see, I think we touched that too. So we've got about 10 minutes left, maybe 8 minutes to be more precise. Is there anything else that you think we haven't really touched upon?
1: Well, we've touched on a lot tonight. And
0: yeah, we
1: I
0: have.
1: Really hope that the voters and the people of Marsh River Township have gotten to know me a little bit more. But I really want to just encourage the, you know, attendance of the community, because that's what we look for.
0: Yeah.
1: Every, you know, each township committee looks for the attendance of the community to tell them, you know, because we can't be in 10 places at once.
0: Nope. I've learned that the hard way.
1: Yeah. and there's only three people on the committee. So, and we have a big township. We have Cumberland, Mill May, Cumberland, Port Elizabeth, Brooksboro, Leesburg, Dorchester, Heisterville, and Delmont. That's a lot of towns,
0: mm-hmm,
1: to put three people,
0: sure,
1: in and try to get through them and say, what's going on? How can I help you more? What do you think we need to do?
0: Yeah, and I'll, you know, not that the data center topic is directly relevant to Marsh River Township, but it's one of the big topics, obviously, this election cycle. And one of the big points is, well, we've been talking about data centers for 5 years.
1: Yeah.
0: Now, whether you're for or against them, mm-hmm, that's like one issue. But the other issue is, well, where were you guys at the planning board meetings,
1: exactly,
0: when this stuff,
1: yeah,
0: was happening? And now it's, you know, it's a big national issue. But the point is, the community needs to be regularly involved.
1: Yes.
0: If people don't even know what fire districts are, you're not going to help get recruits there. You're,
1: yeah,
0: not going to make sure that they have enough funding. You're not going to make sure that there's enough commissioners to even properly serve the board and all that kind of stuff. So that That is a point very well taken.
1: Yeah.
0: There's only so much that the elected officials and the administration can do. The public needs to show up and participate, let the committees know what's going on.
1: I'll bring it up again because I know it's just, like you said, it's the elephant in the room, my age.
0: Mm-hmm.
1: I don't feel that the voters should be discouraged at my age. If anything, I think they should feel encouraged.
0: Mm-hmm.
1: Because a younger person wants to take interest in them.
0: Right.
1: I'm not taking interest in myself. I'm taking interest in the residents of the township. Like I said, we have approximately 5,288. We had about 7,000 in the census that was conducted in 2020, but the current population stands about 5,200.
0: Wow.
1: So we have lost some people.
0: Yeah.
1: And I don't want to lose any more.
0: Yeah, it's an interesting concept because, you know, we claim to be the poorest county and all that kind of stuff, and we need more money. Maybe that's part of the reason why people are leaving. But at the same time, I think there's a lot to be done to kind of turn it around.
1: And could you hit that one more time?
0: I'm sorry. Oh, yeah, sure.
1: And Marshover Township, out of the 656 or 65, one of them, municipalities in the state of New Jersey, Marsh River is the sixth biggest one.
0: Wait, so. We stopped. Did we stop recording? Is that what you're saying?
2: We need to stop and take a time out. We're getting a thunderstorm.
0: Oh. All right. Well, I guess that's decent timing because we were about to wrap up anyway. So, anyway. Thank you very much, John.
1: Thank you.
0: I will say real quick, Jeffrey.
1: It's my middle name, John.
0: Yeah, so yeah. I will say that it does feel a lot better knowing that you're not just some 20-year-old kid who doesn't know what he's talking about. You're obviously a part of the community, and people should give a fair chance to somebody who's actually trying, shows up, and at least somewhat knows what he's talking about.
1: So I encourage people to go out and vote on June 2nd, and hopefully they'll elect me.
0: And next week we'll have John McMahon.
1: John McMahon, okay.
0: Thanks, guys. See you next week.
1: All right, take care, everybody.

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You're listening to Up at Night Radio here on Cruisin' 92.1. I'm your host, Chuck Kiefer, and tonight I'm going to give you some inspiration, some positive stuff, along with some of the very best mix of pop, rock, and soul from our generation. And tonight we're going to talk in the first hour about time. You know, we don't have a lot of it, you know. Life's a vapor, you know. I was growing up, I was always got a hoot out of the cartoon Family Circus. You know, Sunday morning was always, okay, where's Billy wandering today? And our lives seemed to be Billy wandering up and around the neighborhood through the different places. Well, the late cartoonist Bill Keane, who created that series, said this: yesterday's the past, tomorrow's the future, but today is a gift. It's why it's called the present. And for me, being a cancer survivor, let me tell you, every single blooming day is a gift. If you're vertical, give praise. If you're at all ambulatory, give thanks. Here's a little Chicago for your evening

That song brings back memories in my life. I remember at my friend Bob's house, we would be listening to the Temptations, and you'd have four completely uncoordinated white boys trying to do the moves and sing along, and it was just stark raving mad. It was hilarious. You're listening to Up at Night Radio here on Cruisin' 92.1. I'm your host, Chuck Kiefer, and tonight on our first hour, we're talking about time. Yes, that thing you never have enough of. So here's a little trip tick, a little trick for your life to help you identify your daily highlight. You know, instead of all these massive post-it notes, sprawling notes, apps that you have on your phone where you mix all the major projects and minor chores, pick three. Just jot down three things every day and saying, today, I have a massive list of things that I have. And I'm telling you, I have a whopping honey-do list and a Chuck-do list and a work-do list and a church-do list. I pick three. And today, I'm going to accomplish these things. So at the end of the day, I felt like I've taken care of business. I felt like I have made a dent in my life, and I can feel good about my life and myself. So try that. I'm telling you, it'll work. It does for me. Here's a little BTO, a little taking care of business.

You're listening to Up at Night Radio here on Cruisin' 92.1. I'm your host, Chuck Kiefer, and giving you the very best mix of pop rock and soul from our generation. Tonight, we are talking about time. What to do with it. You know, I grew up, like many of you, in an extraordinarily divided family. My mom's family were Ford people. My dad's family were Mopar. Yes. There was a divide there. You know, they were unhappy people. You know, I remember the day I got a deal on a GMC conversion van. And I bought it without telling my dad. And I drove it over to his place to show it off. And he looked at it and he quietly walked around the van. And he goes, have you been asleep for the last 35 years? I'm going, what is it, Pop? He goes, it's a GMC. We don't buy such vehicles. Listen, life has a way of causing you to reevaluate not only your choices, but your vocabulary. I was a huge fan of The Lord of the Rings and The Hobbit, middle school. You know, we studied, we had to read both, had to do dioramas for English class on the scenes and the orcs and this and that. And as I got older, went off to seminary, I discovered so much more about the Reader's Club that Tolkien and C.S. Lewis were a part of. And C.S. Lewis was such a word warrior, but he was also a prankster. You know, they would get together in their pub for their book discussion group, and C.S. Lewis would make fun of Tolkien. He goes, at least with my books, I didn't have to invent a language. You know, Tolkien was a stickler. You know, he was a stickler for using his imagination. He said that, you know, we all have to decide, what do we do with the time we've been given? And let's make the most of it. Well, for him, he invented this magical world where you can enter into it. And you have to start doing something with yourself. You know, my uncle used to come by the house and talk about Henry Ford. And you would get all these smattering stories of Henry Ford. And I was over his house one time, and you know, he had bought a brand new 66 Mustang. He was working on his Model T and his Model A in the garage. And I was helping out and hanging out. And I told him I didn't think I could do something. He goes, well, if you can't, you'll never. And he gave me this whole Henry Ford quote. And it is so incredibly true. You got to work on your vocabulary. You have to eliminate, I don't have enough time for that.